0: Dick is up, and it looks good, and it is good. So with 1:34 left in the first half, it's now the Patriots 37 and the Cavaliers nothing. We'll be right back after this 30-second timeout. 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
0: And we welcome you back to Cletus B. Gore Stadium on the campus of Southern Lee. Not a lot for the Cavalier crowd to be happy about tonight as the Cavaliers watch Apex Friendship score again. This time a 25-yard touchdown pass from Ethan McCarrigan to Shondell Smith Jr. Extra point is good. And with 1:34 left in the first half, it is 37-0 Patriots. We were just chatting about it. You know, the way the Cavalier season has gone, it looks like we may end up in a possible running clock situation come the second half, but we'll wait and see what is going on. As McCarthy gets ready to kick, and this one is going to be drilled again through the uprights. Almost hit it through the uprights that time. So the Cavaliers take over first and 10 at their own 20-yard line. Awesome. We got to get a look. I see Eli Spivey in uniform on the sideline. I thought he was out for a while. But
2: he did, according to a report I got before the game here tonight, he did dress out for tonight's game. He may or may – I think he will go in under emergency circumstances if absolutely need be, but still dealing with a bit of a knee and ankle issue that, of course, has plagued him quite a bit during his high school career. So trying to make sure that he's healthy come conference play.
0: I agree. Well, if Angelo goes down, he might have to go in at quarterback. Let's wait and see. First and 10 for the Cavaliers. Mauricio Angelo under center once again. He's going to hand this one off to the up man. I think this time it was Luke Waters. And it was. See if we're going to get back to the line of scrimmage. Maybe a gain of a yard. It is a gain of 1 yard. Hey, we'll take all we can get. It's going to be second down and 9. If the Cavaliers try to do anything fancy or just, you know, go ahead and do a couple runs and go back to the locker room and just try and figure out exactly what they can adjust with for the second half of play.
2: Both teams with a timeout left, but by the time the ball is snapped on the second down play, we'll be under a minute. In fact, we just crossed that 60-second threshold as the clock continues to run. About 15 seconds to go on the play clock as well.
0: So second and 9 for the Cavs. Two receivers to the right. One out to the left. High backfield once again. And Angelo's looking to throw. He's stopping. He's going to throw it deep down the right, trying to get it to Kessler. Kessler's just going to go up and get it. He dropped it. Good effort, though, by Kessler. Tried to get up, but he had two or three Apex Friendship guys right around him. And that's going to bring up third down and 9.
2: 35.9 seconds left to go. So likely be, barring an incomplete pass, this could be the final play here in the first half.
0: So the good news is that Gavin Schaefer is standing at about midfield with his helmet, just kind of walking around talking to Coach Jeremy Thomas right now. So I don't know whether he'll come back in this second half or not. I would sure it'd have to be an emergency situation maybe, but better just keep him healthy. So third and 9. Looking to pitch out here. This is going to be, I believe, Tommy Lineberry busting through two tackles, fumbles the ball, and Apex Friendship is going to have it.
2: And, Mike, the clock did not start on that sequence.
0: And nobody caught it. Yeah, Tommy Lineberry was just trying to do his best to get extra yardage, and they came up and just knocked it out. So the Patriots take over. Was that the third turnover for the Cavaliers?
2: Second.
0: Or second? So Apex Friendship still got some time on the clock, 35 seconds.
2: Which is just not accurate at all.
0: Yeah, true.
2: Should likely be closer to about 25 seconds of Apex play. And not sour grapes or trying to be semantic about anything, but
0: right.
2: Nobody has caught that there was a clock error here.
0: Yeah, pay attention. So first and 10 for the Patriots. Got a new quarterback in. He hands off to number 10. He's also a new running back. He cuts it across the middle. He's inside, breaking tackle still. He's going to get inside the 15. That was number 10 on the carry, Saad Pryor. Quarterback is now number 13, Daniel Godfrey, 5'9", sophomore for Apex Friendship. And they're hurrying to the line of scrimmage. Clock is running 18 seconds. See if they're going to try and put it in the end zone. Apex has a timeout left at about the 12-yard line. There's a pass out to the sideline. It's going to be caught. Nice catch over there. Good coverage by the Cavaliers, but just was able to get it over the outstretched hand. Stops the clock with 8 seconds left. And ball's at about the 8-yard line.

for Apex Friendship. 8 seconds left. This should be the last play of the first half. And they're going to go ahead and go for this rather than try and kick a field goal, which we all know they have, you know, very well-suited field goal kicker to do this. There's the snap. He's looking to throw across the middle. He's got a man open. It's going to be caught for the touchdown. That was Daniel Godfrey with the pass, and this time it was number 82. And that is going to be Owen Meeker, junior wide receiver. So from 8 yards out, another score with 4.4 seconds for Apex Friendship, and it is 43 to 9.

0: Malcolm McCarthy in once again for another extra point. Ball's down, kick is up, and it does look good again, and it is good. So with 4.5 seconds left, it is now Apex Friendship 44, the Cavaliers 0. Let's go and take a quick 30-second timeout. We'll be right back.
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0: And we welcome you back to Southerly Cavalier Football. Mike Fowler along with Austin Thomas, Drew Jernigan back at the studio. It has been all Patriots here in this first half of play. Cavaliers just not being able to answer anything positive. A couple turnovers have really hurt us. Block punt was run back for the touchdown. But with 4.5 seconds left, it is 44-0 Apex Friendship. They get ready to kick off again. There's another good solid kick. This one's going to go into the end zone, just barely into the end zone. So the Cavaliers will take over first and 10 at their own 20-yard line. I'm sure they'll just take a knee and go into halftime and try and regroup and find some positives to come back out for this second half. We should be in a running clock situation once again in this second half of play. Again, the main concern right now is the health of Gavin Schaefer. Standing there on the sideline. Talking to, I believe that's his father, right? That's his father he's talking to, one of the coaches? Yeah. Yep. Coach Schaefer. So, first and 10 Cavaliers. Once again, it's the freshman, Mauricio Angelo, head quarterback, and we would expect him just to take a knee and referee stepping in to make sure nobody jumps the line to get them. That's exactly what we're going to do. And we're at halftime here at Cletus B. Gore Stadium. Your halftime score, Apex Friendship 44, and your Southerly Cavaliers 0. We'll be right back with the halftime show right after these messages. 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
0: 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We thank you all for joining us tonight. Wish we had better news for you, but it is all Apex Friendship tonight as they lead the Cavaliers at halftime 44-0. This is the halftime show, and we will get off and talk about what really happened here in this first half of play. So the Cavaliers get the ball. It's awesome. One of the bright spots is we won the toss or three times in a row so far. We've taken the opening kickoff to go on offense first, but this one didn't go too well. We only gained a couple yards, and on the punt, the snap went over Luke Waters' head into the end zone for a safety, and Apex Friendship at 9:48 left in the first quarter had a quick 2-0 lead. After the ensuing punt to Apex Friendship after the safety, it didn't take long at all for them to go right back down the field. This time it ends up with an 18-yard touchdown pass from the quarterback Ethan McCarrigan to Jaden Butler from 18 yards. Extra point was good, and it was 9-0 at that point. Apex Friendship. One of the things that the positives, we always look for positives no matter what's going on with this Cavalier team, and it's been another struggle tonight with the offensive line trying to block and give them some time. But Gavin Schaefer was able to complete a couple passes in that first half, and one of the big ones on that next drive was to Kessler Petrak. It's really great to have him back on the field, and what's good about Kessler is Gavin just threw it to a spot where Kessler was supposed to be. He goes up and gets it and takes it in for a good gain, but the drive kind of stalled after that, and there wasn't much going on from that point. Apex Friendship gets the ball back after Cavaliers had the punt, and they take it down the field. This time it's a 13-yard touchdown run for Apex Friendship by Michael Millard, and the extra point was good once again. At the end of one quarter, it was 16-0 Patriots. In the second quarter, it was all same thing. Cavalier offense really struggling to move the ball tonight. They go into punt formation. This time the punt was blocked by Apex Friendship. Number 21, B.J. McClain, came in off the left side and was able to block the punt. It was picked up by number 12, and he ran it in from about 20 yards out, I believe. Number 12 was Brantley Patience. He runs it in for the touchdown, and they go up 23-0 with 11:50 still left in the first half. Gavin Schaefer goes down with an injury. And in that second quarter, don't know exactly what was going on. It took a while for him to help him off the field. But he, after working on 4 hours, the last part of that second quarter, he was walking on the sideline with his helmet. So hopefully he's going to be okay. We don't know if we'll see him again tonight. And unfortunately, that meant the young freshman, Mauricio Angelo, gets thrown in at quarterback. But he comes in, and the Cavaliers have a couple good yardage gains on that. And then, unfortunately, he gets kind of blindsided on a play, and he fumbles the ball, gives it over to Apex Friendship with 5:48 left in the first half. And then shortly thereafter, Michael Millard takes it in from 39 yards out. Extra point was good, and it was 30-0 Apex Friendship at that time. Again, Cavaliers punt the ball right back to Apex Friendship after nothing on the offensive side of the ball. And this time it's another touchdown by Apex Friendship by 1:34 left in the first half. It was McCarrigan connecting this time with Shondell Smith Jr. from 25 yards out. Extra point was good, and it was 37-0 with 1:34 left in the half. Again, the Cavaliers, not a lot on offense. This one, Luke Waters was trying, or I think it was Tommy Linebear, actually, was trying to gain some extra yards, just giving it all heart, and they come in from behind. They knock the ball loose. Apex Friendship recovers at the Cavalier 26-yard line, and just shortly thereafter, with 4.4 seconds left, new quarterback comes in. Daniel Godfrey connects with Owen Meeker on an 8-yard touchdown pass. Extra point was good, and it's 44-0 Apex Friendship, and that's where we are at half. Austin, what are your thoughts on this one? Not a real good half for Southern League.
8: Well, it has been the first 2 weeks of the season, Mike. This is a game that's just being controlled at the line of scrimmage. The Cavaliers just unable to get anything going on the ground. They've seen some success through the air, but now you are down to your, what is essentially your third-string quarterback here in week three. So for Southern Lee, it's just going to be tough sledding until they can figure out a way to block up front.
0: Yeah, 100%. So we're going to go take our first halftime break. We'll come back with the halftime stats right after this. 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
0: And we welcome you back to Southern League Cavalier Football. We are at halftime, and it is all Apex Friendships, 44-0 at the half. 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
8: Well, Mike, as always, we'll start with the opposition, the Apex Friendship Patriots on the ground tonight. Hoyt, 2 carries for 10 yards. Meanwhile, the quarterback, McCarrigan, just 1 carry for 7 yards. Mallard, of course, with the big night on the ground for the Pats, 4 carries, 100 yards even, and 2 touchdowns through 2 quarters of play. Meanwhile, Pryor, 1 carry for 15 yards. That's 132 rushing yards and 2 TDs for the visiting team. Meanwhile, through the air, Mallard, 2 catches for 17 yards. Butler, 1 catch for 18 yards and a touchdown. Smith, 3 receptions at 47 yards and a TD as well. McCullum, 2 catches for 14 total yards. And Meeker, 1 catch, 8 yards and a touchdown on the night. That's 104 yards catching through the air. For the Cavaliers, on the ground, Gavin Schaefer, 8 carries for just 9 yards. Luke Waters, 9 carries for 12 yards. Tommy Limeberry, just 1 touch for 4 yards on the night. And Angelo, 1 carry, -1 yard on the evening. So only 24 positive rushing yards for the Cavaliers tonight. But through the air, a much different story. Kessel Petrarca, 4 catches for 76 yards. And then Logan Clark, 3 catches for 15 yards. So in the game of total offense, Apex Friendship leading the way, 236 offensive yards to the Cavaliers, 115. Passing game-wise, Apex Friendship, a combined 9 for 12, 104 passing yards and 3 touchdowns on the night. Meanwhile, Gavin Schaefer, 3 for 3, 76 passing yards. Angelo, 3 for 4 with 15 yards through the air. Cavaliers, the only team with turnovers, 2 fumbles in the first half in the game of penalties. Apex Friendship, 2 penalties for 25 yards. The Cavaliers, 2 penalties for only 10 yards. That's actually been one of the highlights of this season, is how well Southern Lee has done in cutting down the mistakes. In the game of first downs, Apex leading the way 7-4. Friendship, 3 for 3 on 3rd downs. No 4th down attempts as of yet. Southern Lee, 2 for 5 on 3rd downs and 1 for 1 on 4th downs. And here are your drive summaries. In the first half, Apex Friendship, 5 offensive drives, 19 total plays in the first half. But boy, there are some big plays in that first half. The Cavaliers, meanwhile, 6 offensive drives with 27 total plays. Mike?
0: Thank you, Austin. That's the Chadley Boat Marine halftime stats. And what's really interesting about that is that, you know, we have had the ball and had some chances, and it's just a matter of just trying to get a little bit more, better blocking and a little bit of improvement. And see, we, as I mentioned, we'll probably be in a running clock to get through this second half. So we'll see what the Cavaliers come out of here. A little bit of positives before they go into their bye week next week. So we're going to take another halftime break. You were at halftime here at Cletus B. Gore Stadium. It is Apex Friendship 44 and the Cavaliers 0. We'll be right back with the second half right after these messages. 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
6: I'm April Montgomery. For almost a decade, I've been in the stands at Lee County High School, cheering on one son on the football field and another in the marching band. This community is my home. But things aren't working. We can't keep sending the same politicians to Raleigh and expecting different results. I'm running for North Carolina House District 51 as an independent to be a representative who answers to you, focuses on affordability, and pushes for growth that reflects our values. I'm April Montgomery, and I approve this message.
0: Getting ready to start the second half as the Cavaliers will be kicking off to Apex Friendship. There's a decent kick, and it's caught right out of bounds. He had one foot in, one foot out.
8: I was going to say, I'm not sure.
0: They're going to mark it right there at the 28-yard line. So we'll take that.
8: Mike, a couple of score updates from around the Carolina Pines 6A Conference. Overhills with a 20-9 lead across town at Lee County. At the half. Meanwhile, in the third quarter, Triton leading Fuquay 14-7. Still no score update, though, out of Union Pines and Eastern Randolph. We'll keep you up to date if we hear anything out of that one.
0: Thank you, Austin. That was number 71, Levi Parker, kicking off of the Cavaliers. So here comes Apex Friendship from their own 28-yard line to start. This one handoff is to number 10 off the right side. Oh, he's got a big hole. And all the way into the Cavaliers' second door. Going to be close to a first down, and they're going to get it at the looks like they'll mark it at the 40-yard line of the Cavaliers. That was number 10, Syed Pryor. And Logan Clark on the stop for the Cavaliers. Daniel Godfrey is the quarterback for Apex Friendship. He took over late in the second quarter.
8: Some score updates from across the college football landscape. San Jose State leading Eastern Michigan 10-7 in the third quarter. Meanwhile, Georgia State has opened it up against North Carolina A&T 28-7.
0: Go Spartans, San Jose State. First and 10. Here's a pass over here to complete number 8. Gets by one Cavalier. But a good job there on the stop. I think that was Tommy Limeberry, and it was. Falls out to the 47-yard line. Gain of about 7. We'll call it 2nd and 3. Pass was complete to number 8, Austin Blake Phelan. You know, my dad had a chance to have a scholarship offer to play football at San Jose State at a high school, but he decided to go in the Navy instead. How about that? So kudos to him for that, but you never know what could happen.
8: That's right.
0: There's a handoff again to 10. He's wrapped. Oh, he gets by the first initial thing, but he runs right into Luke Waters. But inside Cavalier territory to the 49. That's going to be a first down for Apex Friendship. And correction there. Tommy Limeberry on the stop for the Cavaliers. All right, I figured out the way to tell them apart. So they both have white shoes. They both have white gloves. But Luke's got a white T-shirt under his jersey, and Tommy doesn't. So there you go.
8: Look for the white T-shirt.
0: That's right.
8: I like it.
0: So first and 10 for the Patriots. It's in a man in motion. They're going to pitch it to him. And that's Butler is a kid. Oh, he cuts it all the way back inside the 35, all the way down inside the 30 of the Cavaliers, down to about the 27-yard line. That's Syed Pryor again. Good run there. And another Apex Friendship first down. And as we mentioned, we are in a running clock.
8: And Mike, ends up being about a 30-yard run. Pryor, though, with a tough hit there at the end. Looks like he, as he went down, landed flat on his back and bounced pretty good when he hit the ground.
0: So
8: he's
0: first,
8: all right.
0: Good deal for him. First and 10. There's a handoff straight up the middle. Gain of a couple yards inside the 25 to about the 24. That's number 23 on the carry for Apex Friendship. That's Ahmed Alagalani. I hope I'm saying that correctly. A junior. So 2nd and 7. Santana Reed on the stop for the Cavaliers. 2nd and 7. Ball is at the 24-yard line of the Cavaliers. 8:05 and running here in this third quarter play. Cavaliers down 44-0. Two receivers to each side for Apex Friendship. And once again, it's Daniel Godfrey at quarterback. He's looking to throw. He's going to dump it off over here to the right side. It is complete. Gets by a couple Cavaliers. And it's going to have another first down for Apex Friendship inside the 15 to about the 14. I think that was number 81, Austin. Oh, we don't have an 81, but it looked like it.
14: Pass completion number 81, Carter Jones.
0: Okay, Carter Jones. He's not on my roster. But we'll take the PA announcer's word for it. What is another first down for the Patriots? Cavalier defense just can't stop this offense. There's a handoff to number 23 again. Good tackle there by the Cavaliers, but he was all the way inside the 10-yard line, down to about the 5, actually. And that's number 23 on the carry.
8: Close to a first down. They're going to hold him at about 9 yards, it looks like.
0: Ahmed Alagalani again. On another tackle, putting in his nomination for defensive player of the game. So second and one for Apex Friendship. They're just going to hand it off. This is Alagalani again, pushing into the end zone for the touchdown. So from 5 yards away, Apex Friendship, it's the 50 mark. So just like that, we are at 50 for the Patriots. It's turning into a very, very long night for the Cavaliers.
8: Well, the running clock, though, a long night getting a little bit shorter.
0: And this looks to be, might be a different kicker. Looks like Dahlin DeVault. A little bit, not quite as tall as McCarthy, but number 86. And the snap is back, and the ball is down. And this one is partially blocked by the Cavaliers, and it is no good. Hey, there's a positive everywhere.
8: I'll take it.
0: So the PAT is no good. So with 5:49 left in the third quarter, it is now Apex Friendship 50, and the Cavaliers nothing. We'll be right back after this 30-second timeout. 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
0: And we welcome you back. Apex Friendship takes it in for the score. 5-yard run by Agalani. Right spot for the Cavaliers. They blocked the extra point. But here is another strong kick. That one's going to roll into the end zone as well. So even their second kicker can kick it into the end zone. The Cavaliers take over first and 10 from their own 20-yard line, and we are definitely in a running clock now. They stopped the clock when we went to after the score, but it is running now. 5:28 and going in the third quarter. Two quarters for the Apex Friendship. No money for Southern League at the time.
8: A few other score updates from across the college landscape. Purdue leading Indiana State 16-6 at the half. Meanwhile, halfway through the first quarter, Kansas with a 6-0 lead over LIU. Oklahoma out to an early 14-0 lead in the first quarter, and Michigan State leading Toledo 7-0 in the first.
0: Thank you, Austin.
8: Again, I'm putting Michigan State on upset alert.
0: Yeah, there you go. First and 10. Hey, we got a run up the middle. Cavaliers all the way out to about the 37-yard line. Let's see if we can see who was the carrier on that. Looks to be number 9, Logan Clark, on the carry, but let's get confirmation on that.
8: I think it was Logan Clark,
0: yeah,
8: Mike.
0: Absolutely, out to the 38. First down, Cavaliers.
8: And, you know, Mike, one thing we've heard about Logan Clark coming into the season is what tremendous speed he has, but with the lack of blocking up front, we haven't been able to see much of it so far this year. His first carry of the night, it's a big one, 18 yards for the first down.
0: as they hand off another one to Clark off the left side, busting through a couple tackles, running hard. Now we are starting to see a little bit of, you know, maybe some second stringers here for Apex Friendship, but that doesn't matter. You still got to block people and you still got to run by them. That's a gain of a good 3 yards. We'll call it second down and seven. So good. I don't think it's quite four. We'll call it three. So second down and seven. Ball is at the 41-yard line of the Cavaliers. Cavaliers running left to right on your radio dial. Got a triple backfield sighting this time. There's a pitch to the back. Running off tackle. It's going to get breaks the tackle. It's across the 45. Close to midfield and close to a first down. Let's see. What we got a flag on the play? No. It must be a flag on the play. Everybody's moving backwards. Or he said he went down, I guess? Oh, must have said he was on the ground. I didn't see it.
8: Yeah, I don't know about that, Mike.
0: Yeah, so it ends up being a gain of one. He had the first down, but it was a gain of one. And again, Mauricio Angelo is the quarterback for the Cavaliers, the freshman. Got third and about six. There's a handoff straight up the middle. It's going to have a first down and more. All the way down into Patriot territory to the 41-yard line.
8: That's a 15-yard gain by Clark. And hello, Mr. Logan Clark.
0: Yeah, that was Logan Clark. And now I'm realizing that is Logan Clark. I know the guy that ran that might have been Tyone Bright that ran it before, and I think it is. The guy that's the tailback right now, I think that's Tyone Bright. A little bit bigger than Logan Clark. So triple backfield. First down Cavaliers from the Patriot 42. There's a handoff. This time it is Tyone Bright, I believe. He's busting through some tackles. All the way inside the 40 to, it looks like they're going to mark it at the, let's see, one guy is at 38, one's at the 37. And they're going to put it at the 38. 38-yard line, call it a gain of four, second down and six. The Cavaliers getting a little bit of positive yardage right now. Looking for that positive as they get ready to wrap up non-conference play. 1:48 left in this third quarter. As we mentioned, we are in a running clock. So Cavaliers trying to get some points on the board and avoid the shutout. Second and a long six. There's a handoff to Bright once again. He gets away. Nope, he's not going to get away that time. Good job by the Apex Friendship defensive front that time. It's going to be a loss of a couple yards. They're going to back him up to the 39.
8: Well, we'll take one away, it looks like.
0: So third and seven. Cavs got to get, looks like, to about the 32. Clock is still running, 109. Cavs send one receiver to the far left. That's Kessler Petrak, and one out here to the right. There's a give to the up back. Let's see, we'll see which one that is. That was Tommy Lineberry on the carry. End of a couple yards down to the 36-yard line. It's going to be fourth, and I'm going to call it fourth and four. And the Cavs will go for it. This should be the last play of the third quarter as it's winding down quickly, 30 seconds left. Still got plenty of time on the play clock. So big fourth down here for the Cavaliers to see what they decide to do. Once again, it's Mauricio Angelo at quarterback. He's going to give. No, he's going to keep this one. Try to get around the corner, and he's just not going to get anywhere as the Apex Friendship just throws him to the ground. Number 17, Grayson Holloway. So that is going to be the end of the third quarter here at Southern Lee. At the end of three quarters, it's Apex Friendship 50 and the Cavaliers nothing. We'll be right back after this 30-second timeout. 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
0: Thank you. welcome you back to Cletus Pegor Stadium. Getting ready to start the fourth quarter of play here. Apex Friendship puts one touchdown up in the third quarter. Again, we are in a running clock situation, so we are at 50-0, Apex Friendship. And we do want to give a shout-out tonight to the Southern Lee Cavalier cheerleading squad. I just counted. There are 32 cheerleaders down there on the sideline, and you really got to give them a hand. You know, as tough a game this is and as tough a game was last week, trying to do everything they can to get this crowd some enthusiasm and just trying to keep the crowd up and have some good spirit. And, God, kudos to these girls. Plus, it's 1,000 degrees on that sideline standing on that track, I'm sure. So kudos to all the cheerleaders here tonight. There's a handoff by Apex Friendship. And it's going to be – got the ball up to about the 38-yard line. Gain of 2. Call it second down and 8. Take an early moment to go ahead and tell you to join us for the post-game show tonight. We'll have all the highlights. We'll do a quick review of some highlights here. Also, we'll have the Central Carolina Community College final stats, and we'll pick the WWGP and Bubba Substance Pizza players of the game for the Cavaliers. Got a couple ideas on that. There's another handoff to Apex Friendship, just short gain. A lot of the reserves in now for the Patriots. Gets out to about the 40-yard line, gain of a couple. Brings up 3rd and 7, and that was number 26 for Apex Friendship. Don't have a 26, but we'll make up a name.
16: Smith is always a good.
0: Bobby Boucher.
16: There we go.
0: On the run. So 3rd and about 7 for the Patriots. And Daniel Godfrey filling at quarterback for them. Took over about midway through the second quarter. This one, he fumbles the ball, but he picks it back up. He's looking to his left. He throws across the middle. It is complete at midfield to number 81. And that is, I don't have an 81. Again, they're probably playing a lot of young kids from the JV right now. So first down, Apex Friendship. And now you just got to be careful. If you're the Cavaliers, number one thing right now is don't get anybody hurt. You know, you got a lot of guys coming out. As I say that, you're going to see some substitutions now. Number 24 for the Cavaliers coming in. That's Tommy Talton coming in to the defensive side of the ball. So first and 10. For Apex Friendship, 9:52 and counting in this ball game. This one's a snap that goes to the running back. I don't know if that was intentional or not, but the Cavaliers stand them up right about the line of scrimmage. They might get a gain of a yard, and we got some flags. Looks like the reaction from the Apex Friendship side, and maybe a Southern Lee Cavalier got a little bit over anxious there. We have a flag on the play. So clock is still running, obviously, with a running clock. So we'll see how long it takes for them to work this one out. But it looks like it is going to be against the Cavaliers, unless it's offsetting. We'll wait and see. But as I said, like the reaction from the Apex Friendship sideline leads you to believe it's against Cavaliers. Three two Braves. Your Braves.
16: Your Atlanta Braves.
0: That's worse like conduct against the Cavaliers. And you know, you said this, Austin, I think in your keys to the game, you gotta keep your composure. Yeah, you're not happy at all. It's been a frustrating night, it's a hot night. You know, some of these guys are having to go both ways, and it's just been a long night for the Cavaliers. And you still gotta try and keep your composure, just get through this thing. Show good sportsmanship, but there's times where, you know, it's what I have. Anyway, all that said, Apex Friendship first down at the Cavalier 33-yard line, excuse me. They're moving left to right on your radio dial. There's a handoff straight up the middle. Ooh, good hit by the Cavalier, but he didn't wrap him up. But coming in from behind to make the tackle at the 26-yard line. So close to a first down, but still short of it. It's going to be 2nd and 3. Second and 3, 7:38 left in the ball game. They didn't change the scoreboard to save the fourth quarter. That's okay. So second and three, ball at the 26-yard line of the Cavaliers for the Patriots of Apex Friendship. Another quick handoff straight up the middle. And he's tackled by the Twins. I'm going to keep calling them Twins. Luke Waters and Tommy Limebury both in there on the stop. But it is going to be another Apex Friendship first down as Tommy Limebury and Luke Waters come out of the game. Much needed breaks there for those guys. Those guys both worked extremely hard on both sides of the ball. So first and 10, Apex Friendship got yet another quarterback in there, number 14, Noah Evanson. At quarterback now. He's just going to hand off as well. Hang on to him. Got in the backfield. Good job there by the defense. See if I can make out who that was. Looks like number 14. I see that correctly. Kendall Hawkins made initial contact. Got some help with his buddies. So gain of a yard. Second down and 9. Ball at the 22-yard line of the Cavaliers. 6 minutes left in this one. We'll have the post-game show for you right after this. We hope to maybe get some words with Coach Fred Blanks. We'll have to wait and see if that happens tonight. Well, second and 9 for the Patriots. They're handing off the ball, just kind of run the clock down. Gained him a few yards down to the 15-yard line. That's going to be close to another first down. Brantley Patience with the carry. So third down and 2, balls at the 15-yard line of the Cavaliers.

0: second and two, third and two, excuse me. This is another handoff. 22 off tackle. He's got the first down inside, right about the 10. They're going to mark him just inside the 10-yard line. That will be another first down for Apex Friendship. The first downs they have, 12?
1: I've got them for 11.
0: 11, yep. So the first down, Cavaliers starting to replace some of the defensive crew, give some of the younger kids a chance to get some action here, get some reps. You never know what's going to happen. You can ask Mauricio Angelo that question, coming in at quarterback tonight. So first and goal for the Patriots, just inside the 10-yard line. There's another handoff. He's going off tackle, breaks one tackle. He's diving inside the 5. He's down about the 4-yard line. I think that was number 22, maybe? 26? It was 26. Yeah, number 26. Oh, my Bobby Boucher. That's a, don't have a name, sorry. So 3:48 and counting. Ball is at the 4-yard line. Don't really have to score if they don't want to, but some of these young kids want to score if they can, you know. So there's another handoff, number 26, and he's hogtied by the Cavaliers. Just a short game, keeps them out of the end zone. Actually, it looks like they might lose a yard.
1: Thanks for the first negative yardage play of the night.
0: Hey, we'll take it. We'll take it. So third and goal from the 5-yard line. 3:08 left in the ball game. And for the Cavaliers, this one can't end soon enough. And again, I want to shout out to the Cavalier cheerleading squad. You can probably hear them through our headset. Just doing a great job. Still cheering even when we're down 50. Kudos to this crowd. Not a huge crowd tonight, but hey, they braved this heat to come out here and support these Cavaliers. Cavaliers going to stand them up at the goal line. He's pushing forward. Does he get in the goal line? He does. Good run there by number 26 from 5 yards out. Good hard run by that young man. And that makes the score 56-0.
1: Yeah, the Cavaliers just trying to bend, not break on that series, but unfortunately not able to keep the Patriots out of the end zone once again. 2:20 and counting here in the fourth quarter, 56-0, PAT coming up.
0: So the only good news, too, is the clock continues to run. Again, this is number 86, Talen DeVault, with the extra point attempt. We got whistles on the play. Oh, now they're just finally set. Ball's down, kick is up, and kick is good. So with 1:40 and counting here in the ball game, we're going to go and just keep it right here with the running clock. It is now 57-0, Apex Friendship. And they'll be kicking off here to the Cavaliers in just a moment. Looks like they'll probably just be able to ask if we just had a stoppage on the clock. Let's go and take a quick 30-second timeout. We'll be right back.
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0: And we welcome you back, Mike Fowler, along with Austin Thomas, Stuart Turrigan, back at the studio for us as Apex Friendship kicks off once again. And this one is going to make it to the end zone. So the Cavaliers will take over first and 10 with 1:26 and counting.
1: And I'm not sure just how many plays they're going to be able to get off at this point.
0: Yeah, and the question is, do you run plays or do you just take a knee and go home? You know, you don't want to say you're giving up, but you don't want to get anybody hurt either. You might get one playoff, you might get two. So we'll see how this goes. So Mauricio Angelo, again, came in, did a decent job trying to run this offense the best he can. Looks like, I don't know, they're trying to set the ball. Clock is running in the running clock situation, so we're at 43 seconds. This will be the last play of the game, no matter what they decide to do. And let's see what the Cavs are going to do. Got a high backfield. And we're just going to take a knee, and that is going to be the last play of the game. So a rough night here for the Southern League Cavaliers, but they are done with non-conference play. And your final score here at Collegiate Speak Gore Stadium, it's Apex Friendship 57 and the Southern League Cavaliers nothing. We'll be back with the post-game show right after these messages. 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
1: All right, I'm going to repeat that just in case you didn't hear me. You are in the postgame show for tonight's game, sponsored by Jones Printing Company, Knott's Funeral Home, Domino's, Sheriff Brian Estes, Roger Pickard Funeral Home, and Elite Storage. Again, we are looking over the highlights, which very little for Southern Lee, but a 57-0 loss at Apex Friendship here to wrap up the non-conference schedule. Again, at the end of the first quarter, it was 16-0 Apex Friendship. One series that the Cavaliers were able to move the ball decently. The big play in that series was a connection from Gavin Schaefer to Kessler Petracca. It was nice to have Kessler back on the field tonight. What's good about Kessler, he just goes after the ball whenever it is, and that's what he did on a couple of occasions tonight. But Apex Friendship was leading 16-0 into the first quarter. Second quarter, again, it was all them. They blocked a Cavalier punt. It was blocked, and it was picked up by number 12, Brantley Patience, who ran it in from about 25 yards out. The extra point was good, and it was 23-0, still with almost 12 minutes left in the first half of play. Gavin Schaefer goes down for the Cavaliers as quarterback. Of course, we all know he is the second-string quarterback. Was thrown into action in week one after Caleb Cora went down, but Gavin goes down in that second quarter. Good news is he was walking under his own power on the sideline throughout the second half, so that was good to see. But the young quarterback for the Cavaliers, number 10, comes in there, and that was Mauricio Angelo, freshman, comes in and does a pretty decent job moving the Cavaliers for the next few plays on that series. Some positive yardage, connected on a couple pass plays, and was able to move the Cavaliers a little bit into Apex Friendship territory. But the drive, of course, stalled on a fumble. He got blindsided from behind and was able to fumble, and Apex Friendship picked it up. Then they were running in a few years, few downs later on a 39-yard touchdown run with another extra point, made it 30-0 at that time. Again, the Cavaliers just unable to really move anything consistently.

0: on the night. Apex Transit comes back down. They have the 25-yard touchdown pass on that, makes it 37-0. Another Southern Lee turnover with 35 seconds left in the first half, and Apex Transit, with only 35 seconds hit in the deep end of Cavalier territory, are able to take an in 8-yard pass with 4.5 seconds left in that first half, made it 44-0. Then we went into a running clock in the second half. They added another touchdown run in the third quarter, and the last a 5-yard touchdown run in the fourth quarter to make your final tonight 57-0, Apex Friendship. And Austin, you know, we had 3 non-conference games, and I'm sure the Cavaliers are more than happy to see these gone.
1: Yeah, absolutely. You know, the Cavaliers certainly did not give them any kind of tune-up game, any kind of scrimmage, any kind of cupcake, so to speak, as you hear a lot at the collegiate level, facing off against 3 higher-class teams across the North Carolina classifications, facing off against 3, the ultimate playoff teams, really, when you look at the schedules they had last year, what they did. You know, these are 3 teams that made runs in the playoffs last year. And for the Cavaliers, you know, there's a fine line between, you know, the iron sharpening iron and learning through adversity versus, you know, towing the line of trying to play safe and, you know, try to learn some valuable lessons. That said, I think with this experienced coaching staff, there are some valuable lessons to take away from games like this. And for the Cavaliers, this bye week probably couldn't have come at a better time for them to, you know, get healthy, kind of reset their mindset before we dive into conference play 2 weeks from tonight.
0: Yeah, absolutely. Well, it's now time for Austin and I to select our WWGP and Bubba Subs and Pizza offensive and defensive players of the game for the Cavaliers. You know, even in a game like this, you're going to find somebody that kind of did a little extra effort, kind of stood out, and I think we did tonight. Austin, let's go ahead and start with the defensive side of the ball. Who is our WWGP Bubba Subs and Pizza defensive player of the night for the Cavaliers?
1: One of the guys that's just a pillar of this team, you know, really the heart and soul of the Cavalier offense and defense, but on his defensive efforts here tonight, Tommy Linebarry, your defensive player of the game. Goodness, we always talk about defensive selection just because we don't keep current defensive stats during the game. It always feels like we kind of go for the guy that we feel as though that we say his name quite a bit. And Tommy Linebarry, true to fashion, true to form, was really all over the field here tonight. So congratulations to Tommy Linebarry, your Bubba Subs and Pizza defensive player of the game.
0: Yeah, congratulations to him, and a great job. And always 100 miles an hour, each as best he can, going both ways. It's tough, but congratulations to Tommy. And on the offensive side of the ball, we had a couple guys we could have picked tonight, but we went with a young man that really had to step up, if you want to say it that way. And Austin, who's our WWGP and Bubba Subs and Pizza offensive player of the game for tonight?
1: We're going to go with the youngster. We're going to go with the backup to the backup quarterback, number 10, Mauricio Angelo, the young freshman getting his first playing time of the season here tonight, coming in and really in an impossible position and coming in and really managing the game to the best of his ability. We saw some decent flashes out of the young man. You know, a couple of the pitch outs and a couple of the runs showed that, you know, hey, this kid, despite his smaller stature, is an athlete. And so it'll be interesting to see how the Cavaliers begin to integrate him as the season goes on. You know, of course, we expect Caleb Toro to be back come conference time, and then Gavin Schaefer, of course, with 2 weeks off, should hopefully be healthy enough to return for the game against Western Hornet. But again, Mauricio Angelo, as a freshman, to get your name and number called and say, hey, you're quarterback of this team now.
0: Absolutely.
1: Take us the rest of the way. You can't help but be proud of how, you know, he just really kept his chin down and tried to put some things together. So congratulations to Mauricio Angelo, your Bubba Subs and Pizza offensive player of the game.
0: Yeah, congratulations to both him and Tommy Linebarry for the effort tonight, and for the Cavaliers. You know, they didn't quit. You never see quitting this team, which is really a kudos to the coaching staff. No matter what the score is, they keep playing hard each and every down. And congratulations to the Cavs for doing that. So we're going to go take another post-game break. We'll come back, and we'll have stats, and we'll have a little bit of time with Coach Blank, it looks like. So we'll be back after these messages. You are listening to the Cavalier Football Radio Network.
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0: And we welcome you back to the postgame show. You're listening to Southern Lee Cavalier Football with all Apex Friendship tonight, 57-0 over the Cavaliers. We are going to have a few minutes with Coach Blanks. He's making his way up here. But we'll go ahead and start the Central Carolina Community College stats. Austin, what do we got? And then we'll stop it with Coach stuff here.
1: Michael, as always, we'll start with the opposition on the ground tonight. Apex Friendship, 24 carries for 232 total yards, four touchdowns on the night. Meanwhile, Southern Lee side of the ball, Gavin Schaefer, 8 carries for 9 yards. Luke Waters, 9 carries for 12. Tommy Lineberry, 2 carries for 8. Mauricio Angelo, 2 carries, negative 4 yards on the night. Logan Clark with the biggest night on the ground for the Cavaliers, 3 carries for 36 yards. And Tyon Bright, 3 carries for 4 yards. That's 65 total rushing yards. Through the air receiving for Apex Friendship, it'll be 139 receiving yards here tonight for the Patriots. Meanwhile, Kessel Petrarca, 4 catches for 76 yards. Logan Clark, 1 catch for 6 yards. That's 82 receiving yards for the Cavaliers here tonight. So we'll go ahead and take a pause on our postgame stats here in just a moment as Coach Blanks makes his way into the radio booth, and we'll let him join us and throw the headset on. Coach, my goodness, a sweltering night tonight down on the field, a bit of a tough one for the Cavaliers here this evening, but we've made it through the non-conference portion of the schedule, and in a couple of weeks we get back at it in conference play.
8: Yeah, it's been rough, man. That one and two quarterbacks went down. I got to go with the kids. You know, and his first rest of quarterback, he was fresh. We got to go young. They fighting. They're trying to hang in there. We got a lot of stuff going on, but I think we played a little better tonight. We gave a lot of big plays, is what it was. But I think offensively, starting to get a grip on what it is we're trying to do. Now, you know, if Gavin doesn't go down, maybe some things will be different. But I mean, it is what it is. Football. So next man up.
1: I want to talk about Mauricio Angelo, who you had to turn to in this game once Gavin Schaefer went down. Young freshman quarterback, like you said, first time getting out onto the field this season. And his composure really kind of surprised Mike and I both. He went in kind of an impossible situation, but, you know, tried to put some things together, had a couple of really good plays that got the Cavaliers moving down the field some. And next man up mentality, like you said, he tried to keep the Cavaliers going.
8: You know, he's young, so, you know, sometimes when you're young, you don't realize what's going on and what you really got yourself into. So, it was just, you know, he's a deer in headlights, but he went out there and he did exactly what I asked him to do, and I tried to keep things simple for him so, you know, he doesn't get himself, trying to keep him safe. You know, he's a young guy, he's a freshman, you know, out there playing varsity football for the first time. It can be kind of overwhelming. So, you know, he got that fumble and was upset about it and all that stuff. But I just tried to assure him, you know, you're doing a good job, just just keep doing what you're doing. I try to make run some plays where we can keep, you know, keep you safe. And so he did, man. He just did a tremendous job, man. I think he did an amazing job. And that young kid went out there, you know, just turned 14 years old, and he's out there, you know, playing basketball.
0: Yeah, I agree. He did a great job. And also, one of the things we noticed in the second half, too, we had some good running plays. Guys able to run the ball a little bit, get a little bit of blocking going for him.
8: Yeah, we just, I mean, you know, Tyon, he's been out, you know, last week and a lot this week. Same happened. Kept from being on the field, so now he's back out there. You know, if we get our offensive line solidified again, you know, it's hard when you got a bunch of young guys. And like I said, you know, on our offensive line, we start two freshmen and two sophomores. Playing their first Washington football. And that's what I just told them just now. I said, look, guys, that's the preseason. You guys are three games in now, so the expectation is for you. You had that Washington experience now. We just expect you to get better. And that's all we can ask, is that they get better. I mean, everything else is better. So.
0: Yeah, 100%. You know, and you said the experience is done. You're now at 0-0. And I got to say, it was nice to see Kessler back on the field.
8: Yeah.
0: And what's good about him, we were saying this, Gavin was just thrown to a spot. Yeah. And Kessler just goes and gets it.
8: Yeah, that's kind of like what we said. We just have this turn. And even Richo threw that pass so long. And that's the thing, you know, they, you know, when he's out there, it gives us, you know, opens the field up, you know, more for us. Like I said, if Gavin doesn't go down, I think it opens up a lot because, you know, we were, you know, our intention was to get some of our passes stuff in, you know, tonight with Gavin, some play action stuff. You know, he went down, but, you know, we had a lot of that stuff in. We're working on it. Now we got a whole week, 2 weeks, actually. Right. And I'm just going to tell the guys, we get a week just to focus on that. Not to worry about what the other team is going to do. We just get out there and we say get back in the lab and do a lot of individual stuff. Just work, focus on making our guys better individually.
0: Yeah, absolutely. Let's talk real quick about Gavin. He goes down, comes out midway second quarter. We did see him walking on the sideline at the end of the half. He's okay.
8: Yeah, he's fine. Okay. Just, you know, you don't want to keep playing back out there. You know, risk anything. You know, let him get this week, these 2 weeks of rest.
0: Right.
8: You know, before we try to get him back out there. But he's fine. The trainer said he's fine. Little
1: booze
8: and
1: got
8: kind of twisting his helmet when he went down.
1: Well, Coach, we'll let you go ahead and get back to your team and try to get into some air conditioning. Boy, it was a hot one here tonight. But a couple weeks off for the Cavaliers. We'll be back in the action 2 weeks from tonight back here at home as we dive into conference play.
8: Yeah.
1: Coach Blanks, as always, thank you for giving us some of your time, and we'll talk to you next time.
8: Thanks, guys. Okay.
1: We'll go ahead and step aside for another commercial break. When we come back, we'll wrap up our stats from tonight and send things from the house. You're listening to Southern League Football on the Cavalier Radio Network.
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0: All right, thank you for joining us. We are back here at Cleveland Speak Gore Stadium. I think Austin and I are the only ones in the stadium still. We want to thank Coach Fred Blanks for a few minutes. It's always good to talk to him at the home games when we can. And even though with a tough loss tonight, he still comes up first class in Coach Blanks. We want to thank him for that time. So, Austin, we're going to go ahead and get the Central Carolina Community College stats wrapped up. Go ahead. What we got?
1: Well, where we left off, Mike, we're diving into total offensive yards tonight. Of course, Apex Friendship out in the lead in that regard. 371 offensive yards to the Cavaliers, 147. Passing-wise, Apex Friendship finishes up 12 for 15 on the night with 154 passing yards, rather, and three touchdowns. Meanwhile, the Cavaliers finish 5 for 17, combined 82 passing yards, no touchdowns, and no picks. Cavaliers with the only two turnovers of the night, two fumbles in the evening in the game of penalties. Apex finishes with two penalties for 25 yards. Cavaliers finish with three penalties for 25 yards as well. Apex leads the way in first downs, 11-6 over Southern Lee. The Patriots finish 4-for-4 on third down tonight, no fourth down attempts. Meanwhile, the Cavaliers finish 3-for-7 on third down and 1-for-2 on fourth down. And finally, Mike, your drive summaries, 7 offensive drives for Apex Friendship, 35 total plays, a lot of those coming in the second half. Meanwhile, Southern Lee, 7 offensive drives with 34 total plays. Mike?
0: Thank you, Austin. Those are our Central Carolina Community College final game stats. We want to thank them for posting and for also sponsoring those tonight. 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Austin, got any final thoughts before we wrap up this non-conference schedule?
1: Well, it certainly feels like the bye week probably couldn't come at a more opportune time. You know, typically you would want to see it later in the season, but after these last 3 weeks, Cavaliers need a chance to catch their breath, get healthy, and then focus on Western Hornet here in a couple of weeks.
0: Yeah, exactly right. And hopefully the weather is going to cooperate and have a little bit of fall weather when we come back in 2 weeks. So it is time to go ahead and wrap this thing up. Certainly we'll enjoy a break next week, as we mentioned, with their bye. So we'll join you again on Friday, September 18th, as the Cavaliers host the Eagles of Western Hornet here at Cletus B. Gore Stadium to start the 2026 Carolina Pine 6A conference schedule. We'll have the Coach Blank Show at 6 o'clock, live pregame at 6:30, and kickoff at 7 o'clock. For Austin Thomas and our director, Drew Jernigan, this is Mike Fowler signing off from Sanford, North Carolina, and the campus of Southern Lee High School. 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Good night, everyone.
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0: Tommy Boyce and Bobby Harla. 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

Johnny Rivers and Secret Agent Man. Bird here on this Friday, serving things up for you. Paul Anka coming up. 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

0: Buddy's Baby. Baby, I've got more of the greatest music ever made for you. All you have to do is kick back and enjoy. Elvis Presley on the way. James Taylor, Jan and Dean next. Wesley
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1: It's Riley Green, and I'm here with Boot Barn.
2: When I was growing up in Alabama, we didn't have cowboys. Just small tracts of land, no big open fields. And to me, a cowboy was somebody that was tough, that wasn't scared to work. My dad was kind of a cowboy in my eyes. You know, he built houses his whole life. You have to have a pretty good work ethic to get up every morning and go do construction work in a hot sun in Alabama. And that was our version of a cowboy where I grew up.
1: Riley Green and Boot Barn, sharing a deep respect for the cowboy way.
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0: KCC, the things we do for love. Wow, it is that time already. My name is Bern. I've loved being with you, but I've got to fly for today. I will be back soon, however. Until then, do find, like, and follow me on Facebook and Instagram. Bird Radio, Bird with a Y, would be honored and thrilled. More of the greatest music ever made is on the way next. Don't go far. Talk to you
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My name is Dusty. It's good to be here with you, getting you right on into a weekend. The first one of September, Labor Day weekend. That was John Lennon Starting Over. On the way, Mamas and the Papas, California Dreamin'. Three Dog Night, an old-fashioned love song. Love Potion number 9 from The Searchers, and a bunch more. Here we go with Piano Man from Billy Joel.

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0: Harry Chapin, Cats in the Cradle. Well, that's good timing on this story, I'll tell you what. 93-year-old woman at home, middle of the night, laying in bed. She hears something coming down the stairs, bumps against her door. She has no idea what's going on. She called 911 and stayed in her room with the door closed. And the cops got there, and what they found was a bobcat trying to catch her cat. Apparently, it chased her cat up a tree and in an upstairs window, and then was trying to get her cat, and her cat was running. So they managed to use a small drone and chase it into a room where they could close the door on it and keep it housed until the fish and wildlife people got there. They tranquilized it, took it someplace out in the wild where it was safe, and turned it loose. But, man, wake up in the middle of the night to a bobcat? She says she's putting up a sign now. No bobcats
1: allowed.
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0: There's Three Dog Night, an old-fashioned love song. Checking the calendar for today, it is National Act Dumb Day. Yeah, Act Dumb, okay. Who said
1: that? 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

0: That was Cat Stevens. Got to take a break. The Guess Who is all queued up and ready to get us back to music.
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That was the Beach Boys, Good Vibrations. What do we got coming up for you this hour? How about Never Never Gonna Give You Up from Barry White? Mrs. Brown, You've Got a Lovely Daughter from Herman's Hermits. Margaritaville from Jimmy Buffett, and a whole bunch of other ones too. I'm Dusty. Here's Beast of Burden. It's from the Rolling Stones.

0: Show and Tell. There's Al Wilson. 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Apparently what it was 116 lizards, live lizards, she had inside of her jacket in a small can. 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That just makes me squirm thinking about
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0: Herman's Hermits. Mrs. Brown, you've got a lovely daughter. Maybe a crazy one. Check this out. Go back to this date on history. Go back to 1922. It's on this day in 1922. Eccentric philanthropist Sarah Winchester died. She was the heiress of the Winchester Repeating Arms Company through her husband. And she had this house that she just kept building stuff on it for decades. It was just this random collection of different kinds of rooms and different styles. It was just a weird thing, the Winchester house. And her dying brought an end to that whole thing. They didn't bother with it anymore. Happened this day, 1920.
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Rocky. That was the Four Seasons, Who Loves You, I Loves You. Coming up, Sly the Family Stone, Wilson Pickett, ABBA, Bad Bad Leroy Brown right now. Here is Jim Croce.

0: A whiter shade of pale. There's Procol Harum. All right. Well, the FBI says these were advertised on a Russian cybercrime forum recently on the dark web, and they're investigating a report of tens of millions of driver's licenses, images of them, belonging to folks right here in the U.S. and Canada that are being sold. They're selling them on the dark web, and so they're looking into those. Could be you, could be me, could be all of it.
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0: In the Midnight Hour with Wilson Pickett. 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

0: That was Call for What It's Worth by the Buffalo Springfield. Taking a break right here. Diana Ross is all queued up to get you back to music.
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to San Francisco, she must have lost her way. Posting a poster of Pancho and Cisco one California day. She says she believes in a Robin Hood and brotherhood and colors of green and gray.

San Francisco, I will be Gadgeway. I'll be the Count of Monte Cristo, you'll be the Countess May. You can believe in Robin Hood and Brotherhood and rolling the ball in the hay. And I will be reading you an Aesop's Fable.

I am Dusty. That was Creedence Clearwater Revival and Who'll Stop the Rain. What do we got for you this hour? Oh, it looks good. Knock on Wood, Nettie Floyd, James Taylor, J.D. Souther, Her Town 2. Let's see, Good Lovin' from the Rascals, a lot of good stuff. This one's called Sun Ain't Gonna Shine. It's from the Walker Brothers.

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0: Eric Clapton, After Midnight. You know, recycling is not a new thing. It's been going on for centuries. An example of that was found recently in Germany, where they were doing an inspection of an old house, and they found that the ceiling to the cellar was made out of wood that used to be part of a medieval ship. When the ship was no longer any good, they took the boards off of it and stuff and used it to build the floor in this home covering the cellar. And they date back to 1244. Good old hardwood. Boy, what I could do with some of that.
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0: There you go, James Taylor and J.D. Souther. Her town, too. All right, let's go back into history, see what happened. We're going to go back 20 years ago today, in 2006. It was when the CBS Evening News with Katie Couric debuted. It was historic because that made Katie Couric the very first female solo anchor of a weekday network evening news broadcast. Took place this date, 2006.
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0: If You Leave Me Now. That was Chicago. I got to take a break right here. When I come back, I've got one for you that has this line in it. Is a squirming dog who just had her day. Oh, sounds nice. That is coming up for you. It's from the Rolling Stone.
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That was the Spinners' Could It Be? I'm Falling in Love. Let's take a look at the rest of the hour, see what's coming up. The Bo Brummels, Just a Little. We got Carly Simon's You're So Vain on the way. We got Tommy James and the Shondells. They're going to do one called Hanky Panky. I am Dusty. We're going to keep things moving along now with Gimme Some Lovin'. This is by the Spencer Davis

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0: Al Stewart, Time Passages. All right, well, this is sad. It was a day of celebration in Indonesia recently as they were opening up a brand new suspension bridge for people to walk across this chasm, and the bridge decided to stop being suspended. It just opened up and let everybody down and had several people got injured in this. Apparently no fatalities, but there were dozens of people got injured in this because this bridge didn't stay up.
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0: That's Carly Simon. It's called You're So Vain. 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

0: You are the sunshine of my life. There's Stevie Wonder. I got to pause right here, but when I get back, it's Bill Withers.
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And then I saw the Jag slide into the curve. I know I'll never forget that horrible sight. I guess I found out for myself that everyone was right.

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1: Who's that I see walking in these woods? Why, it's Little Red Riding Hood.

My name is Dusty. That was Supertramp. It's called Give a Little Bit. ELO's Do Ya is on the playlist this hour, so is Laughing from the Guess Who. Get Back from the Beatles and Billy Preston, that's coming up for you also. Let's just keep going now with Right Down the Line. This is from Jerry Rafferty.

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0: Simon and Garfunkel, there's Bridge Over Troubled Water. All right, here's this interesting thing going on now in Italy, where they're planning, or talking about anyway, banning your cell phone from being used while you're walking across the street. You know, I am not for the government getting involved and sticking its face in my life, but I'll tell you what, when you're doing something that's already risky, you really need to not be looking at your cell phone.
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0: There's laughing from the guess who. All right, let's go back into history on this date to see what happened. Go back to this date in 1774. 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This date, 1774.
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0: That's Casey and the Sunshine Band. Keep it coming, love. We're going to keep the music coming for you all day, all night, all weekend for your three-day Labor Day weekend, but it ain't going to be me playing all of it. 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

hot summer's day, when I thought I'd lay myself down to rest in a big field of tall grass. 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

Well, this song right here, a little bit of history about it. As a matter of fact, the members of Rush practiced this quite a lot when they were first starting out. In their teens, they would play this song quite often, as a matter of fact. It sure enough paid off for them. Here you go, Heartful of Soul with the Yardbirds.

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0: Well, I'd say that's quite a story about Domino, and I like the way he's singing it too, Van Morrison here at the Oldie Station. Understand there's one gentleman that wrote this on Threads, and what do you think he should do? Quote, my girlfriend is mad because my phone wallpaper is a picture of my dog who passed away last year. Like, she wants me to change it to a photo of her. I've had this pic of my best boy on my lock screen forever, and it makes me happy every time I see his face. And she says it's weird. It makes her feel like I care more about a dead dog than her. Well, I told her I love her, but this photo means a lot to me. I'm not changing it. She called me stubborn and said it's just wallpaper. So I shot back, if it's just a wallpaper right there, why does it bother you so much? Well, now she's all annoyed, saying I don't care about her feelings. Seriously, am I wrong for wanting to keep my dog's face in my phone? End quote, right there. What's your thoughts on that? Well, to me, pets become like family, and that's about all I'll say about that at this point. But what's your thoughts? What do you think?
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0: Hello there, I love you. Won't you tell me your name? There go Jim Morrison and the Doors helping us out, and back to the great oldies in a moment or two. Take a little trip down Green River with Creedence Clearwater Revival and Michael Jackson waiting in the wings for you.
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0: Well, doggone it, I miss you like crazy, for sure. There you go, Miss You, the Rolling Stones. Boy, I'll take you back down memory lane, won't it? If you would, just come on up here and get on the dance floor and play that funky music. Oh, just go for it. Wild Cherry helping us out in that department right around
1: the bend.
0: Here's
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0: There you have it. Sure enough, man, a hard day's night. The Beatles, Fab Four, doing the honors right here at the Oldie Station. It's kind of interesting and a little gross, too. You get right down to it. Research shows that car steering wheels carry twice as many germs as toilets. I know that sounds a little gross right there, but it's something to keep in mind. Tests have shown that steering wheels of vehicles average 41,000 plus germs right there, compared with 17,000 plus on a toilet seat. So make sure you clean them all right there. But only 13% of people clean their cars regularly, while about 5% never, ever bother to clean them at all. And I've seen proof of that on TV with different programs that they stop police. Police will stop vehicles, and you look inside their vehicles. Boy, they're just nasty as can be. Or you walk by them in a parking lot. You've seen that, too. Now, they also found out that men clean their cars 14 times a year, women averaging 12 cleans right there a year, and those around age 55 clean their vehicles the most, as a matter of fact. So get that vehicle cleaned out ASAP. Right around the corner for you, Fleetwood Mac, and don't stop. On the way in just a heartbeat.
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0: Not one, two, three, or four, but five stair steps helping us out with that one. What a wonderful sound. And boy, I love the memories coming back with that ooh, ooh, child right here at the Oldie Station. Getting back to it in a moment or two. Stay with me now. Johnny Rivers helping us out, going that direction and enjoying this health situation. That rocket pneumonia and the boogie woogie flu. We'll have Johnny right around the bend, and the Supremes coming up for you pretty quick.
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Well, good mountaintop morning, Sanford, North Carolina. And to everyone out there, good morning to you. Welcome to another broadcast of the Mountaintop Morning Program. I am Jeff Mazingo, pastor of Miracle Baptist Church, right here in lovely Sanford, North Carolina. And we thank God for allowing us to bring this program to you 6 days a week, Monday through Saturday at about this same time. We call this the Mountaintop Morning Program because it doesn't matter where you are in life. We're convinced if you'll take just a little while to think about the grace and the goodness of God, it can lift you out of the valley and place you high on the mountaintop. And that is the purpose of the program, is to help you start your day in a good way, a positive way, thinking on the good things of God. Now, we do have three objectives for each broadcast. We want to exhort sinners to get saved. We want to encourage the saints of God. And we want to exalt our Savior, Jesus Christ. And so we're glad to have you listening with us this morning. We invite you to join us now as we head on up to the mountaintop. If you're able to do so, open your Bibles to Psalm 19. Psalm 19 we'll use as our text today. And if you can't get your Bible out right now, that's okay. You be careful, stay safe, whatever you are doing. Just keep that radio tuned in and listen for a while as we visit up on the mountaintop. Let's go to the Lord in prayer. Father, we do thank you for this good day you've given us. I thank you for all the listeners out there. I pray you'd bless every one of them in a special way today. Watch over them, protect them, be with them. Lord, be with us now in the broadcast, and now especially as we turn to your word. Bless the reading of your word, the preaching of your word. Use that to accomplish what you will, Lord. And Lord, we'll thank you and praise you for whatever you see fit to do. It is in Jesus Christ's name we pray. Amen. Amen. All right, listeners, I'm going to Psalm 19. Psalm 19 is going to be our text this morning, Psalm 19. And the Bible says, to the chief musician, this is the title of it, to the chief musician, a psalm of David. Verse 1, the heavens declare the glory of God, and the firmament showeth his handiwork. Day unto day uttereth speech, and night unto night showeth knowledge. There is no speech nor language where their voice is not heard. Their line is gone out through all the earth, and their words to the end of the world. In them hath he set a tabernacle for the sun, which is as a bridegroom coming out of his chamber, and rejoiceth as a strong man to run a race. His going forth is from the end of the heaven, and his circuit unto the ends of it, and there is nothing hid from the heat thereof. The law of the Lord is perfect, converting the soul. The testimony of the Lord is sure, making wise the simple. The statutes of the Lord are right, rejoicing the heart. The commandment of the Lord is pure, enlightening the eyes. The fear of the Lord is clean, enduring forever. The judgments of the Lord are true and righteous altogether. More to be desired are they than gold, yea, than much fine gold. Sweeter also than honey and the honeycomb. Moreover, by them is thy servant warned, and in keeping of them there is great reward. Who can understand his errors? Cleanse thou me from secret faults. Keep back thy servant also from presumptuous sins. Let them not have dominion over me. Then shall I be upright, and I shall be innocent from the great transgression. Let the words of my mouth and the meditation of my heart be acceptable in thy sight, O Lord, my strength and my Redeemer. Amen. Amen. Well, very quickly here, folks, we see in the title of the psalm, it's to the chief musician. It's a song written as a song to be performed in a worship, but it's written by David. He's the author of this particular psalm. Title of the message, very quickly this morning, the title of the message is this, God Speaks. God Speaks. Have you ever felt like in your life at some point where God is just silent? You don't seem like he's anywhere near you. He's not present. He's not speaking either to you or speaking in whatever situation you're facing. And maybe you wish God would speak, wish that you could hear from him. Well, I want to tell you this morning, listener, I don't know where you are. I don't know what's going on in your life, but I want to tell you God does speak. He speaks in so many ways. He has spoken. He does continue to speak, and he'll continue to speak. Amen. He speaks. We see in our text three ways that God speaks. And the message I hope this morning will help us, encourage when we feel like God, encourage us when we feel like maybe God's being silent, maybe serve as an exhortation to us that we ought to listen for God to speak, and certainly we ought to listen to him when he does speak. And so the title of the message is God Speaks. First of all, verses 1 through 6, we see that God speaks in creation.
Just in all creation, we can see God speaking in all of creation. Verses 1 through 6. Verse 1, we see the heavens declare God's glory. The firmament shows his handiwork. Nay, it shows God's glory, his magnificence, his infinite and endless nature, his beauty, his goodness, and on we can go. But if you just go out and just look up in the sky, look around about you there, you can't help but see God's handiwork. Folks, all of this is no accident. This didn't just explode and just come out of nothing other than God made it. God spoke it into existence. But it took God, and the heavens and all of that shows God's handiwork and his glory. Verse 2, we see each day speaks and it shows. Every day shows or evidences knowledge. That means design. We see design in creation as things move along according to God's plan. Verses 3 through 4, this speech of God's design and creation, it's evident in all languages, to and among all people. Everybody has that evident to them. They can see it. This speech of God's design and creation, it encompasses the whole world. Verses 5 through 6, we read a little bit about the sun there. Well, the sun rises, and it's pictured in our text as a bridegroom, a rejoicing strong man. And the sun is brilliant. It's powerful. It gets attention when it comes up. Amen. The whole earth is exposed to the sun. The whole earth is affected by the sun, the heat of the sun and all of that. And so there's no denying, there's no missing the sun and the truth that it declares that there is a God. Amen. And so I just move on here very quickly. God speaks to us in creation. Creation gives evidence of God's existence and his goodness. God created everything, set it all into place, and it's exactly what's needed to sustain life on this planet. That speaks to the goodness of God there. Creation gives evidence of God's power. Again, just the sun itself, if you think about it, as was mentioned in our text, you think about the massive amount of energy just in the sun, let alone all the other stars that are out there in the universe. It gives evidence of God's power. It's inconceivable the amount of power required just to create and maintain the sun and in those other stars out there as well. Well, creation gives us evidence of God's precision and his care as he maintains the order that we see in all of creation. And if you're a scientist, you know something about the sub, even down to the what we'd call the subatomic level, and then the precision and order that we see even at our level of life as human beings and our existence, and then the precision and order that we see and all of that, God's precision and care in the order that we see at the cosmic or universal galactic level, all of those things out there in space and everything, God keeping all of that in control. And then also God, he maintains order even at the spiritual level, beyond just the physical that we can see. But all of this in creation gives evidence of God's precision and his care. God, through this evidence and through creation, speaks to all men, to every one of us, to this entire world. There's no excuse for anyone to deny God. So God speaks in creation. But then next we see verses 7 through 11. God speaks in the Bible, his word, the Bible. He speaks to us in his word, amen, and through his word. Verse 7, God has given us his word, and through his word, he speaks to us truths that we all need. God's law is perfect. It converts to souls. Most importantly, God's word tells us of our need of salvation and of God's provision for that salvation. The Bible tells us we're all lost sinners facing the judgment of God, but that Jesus Christ, God's only begotten Son, died on a cross to pay for our sin, and that if we'll believe in him, if we'll put our faith in Christ, God will save our soul and give us eternal life. Amen. Glory to God for that message that we find in God's word. God's testimony is sure. It makes the simple wise. God's word is steadfast, accurate, dependable. You can count on it, folks. And it makes the simple wise. It's able to make us wise unto salvation, but it also gives us wisdom for day-to-day living. So God speaks to us in his word and gives us the truths we need. But God speaks wholesome things to us through his word. Hey, right words, pure words, words that are cause for rejoicing, words that can enlighten us, amen, words that are good for us. That's what God's word presents to us. Verses 9 through 11, we see God speaks things to us in his word that are of eternal value. Eternal value.
Through his word, God teaches us to respect and trust him and his judgments always. That's verse 9. Verse 10, we see God's word is better. It's worth more than anything this world offers. We need to be more focused on God's word, spend more time in God's word, not be so distracted and occupied with the pursuits and cares of this life. And in verse 11, finally here in this point, God's word benefits us in so many ways. God's word will always benefit you. So God speaks to us in the Bible, his word. And then last point we've got this morning, verses 12 through 14, we see that God speaks in the believer. God speaks in the believer. Verses 12 through 13, folks, it tells us, it shows us that we need God to speak to us. We need God to speak to us in our lives to intervene to keep us from sin. Verse 12, God knows us better than we know ourselves, and so we need him to reveal and correct wrongs that we might not see, we might not know, we might not want to admit or confess to there. We need God to help us with those things. Verse 13, though, we also need God to keep us from what the Bible calls presumptuous sins. That's that arrogant sin, proud. You're willful about it. You're open about your sin. We need God to help keep us from that kind of sin. And that's a little bit different than maybe what you read, the errors and maybe secret faults you'd see in verse 12. But we need God to speak in our lives, speak to us as we depend on him, that he would speak to us and keep us right. It's easy to fall if God's not speaking in our lives, folks. And we need to listen to him. We need to be receptive. Hear and heed what God says when he speaks to us. That's verse 12 through 13. But also we see God speaks in the believer in this sense. Verse 14, God speaks in and by the life of the believer. God can give the right words, the right thoughts, the right desires, the right actions, and the right demeanor for us to present before other people, and so that it would be made acceptable unto him. Indeed, through our lives, through our testimony, God can speak to others, that it would glorify him, and that it would draw others to him through us. And we should all want that. The Bible says, whatsoever you do, do all to the glory of God. Let your light so shine before men that they may see your good works and glorify your Father which is in heaven. And so we'll conclude here, folks. Thank God he speaks. And I thank God that he spoke to me. He saved me. And in so many other ways, he still speaks to me. Amen. And so if you're out there this morning and you're thinking God's not speaking and you want to hear from him, maybe you go out and just look around in creation. Maybe go for a little walk and just enjoy the beauties and wonders of creation. I think you'll kind of see God speaking in that. But even more importantly than that, spend some time in God's word, in the Bible, reading it, sitting under the preaching of God's word, and then make sure when you're reading God's word or you're hearing the preaching of God's word, you heed it, you obey it, you live by God's word, not man's word, but God's word. And then also spend some time alone with God so he can speak with you as a believer. He can speak to you and in you as a believer. Spend time in prayer with God is what I'm talking about, asking him to speak to you, and then trust him in that. And then it don't hurt to meditate kind of on the things of God. I'm not talking about anything weird with meditation. I'm just saying thinking on God, recalling who he is, what he's done in general, but what he's done in your life and what you know about him. And since God speaks, and he does, since God speaks, when he does speak, we better all listen. It'd do us well to do so because God speaks. That is the message here this morning. As we get to the end of today's broadcast, we want to, again, thank God for this opportunity to visit with you. We invite you to come out and visit with us at Miracle Baptist Church. We thank you for being with us this morning, but we invite you to come out and visit us at Miracle Baptist Church. We're located at 830 Harvey Falk Road right here in Sanford, North Carolina. Our service times are Sunday school at 10 a.m., Sunday morning service at 11, Sunday evening service at 6 p.m., Wednesday night prayer meeting at 6 p.m. We do have a great congregation of folks. They love God, love people. You come see us if you can. If you're already a member of a good church, you be faithful to that work. But if you'd like to contact our church for any reason, the phone number is 919-499-1722. Our time is gone again today. This is Brother Jeff signing off, and I look forward to meeting with you again for the next Mountaintop Morning. Praise God.

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0: Hey, good morning. You're heading to the airport, right?
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0: Saturday morning. Welcome into the Saturday morning edition of the Swap Shop here on AM 1050, WWGP and 95.1 FM. George here taking your calls on this beautiful Saturday morning in the Sanford area, the 5th of September, 2026. Thank you so much for joining us on this Labor Day weekend. And I certainly hope your weekend is off to a great start so far. 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And the current temperature now is 75 degrees. And for this afternoon, it's going to be a hot one. Expect sunny skies for later on today with a high near 98. And a slight chance for an afternoon shower or a thunderstorm, but the better chance of rain will come tonight. We'll see the chance of rain increase to around 50% with the low around 71. So a good chance of showers and thunderstorms, and some of those could be on the severe side as well. And then for tomorrow, high near 85 with a slight chance for afternoon showers and thunderstorms and a better chance tomorrow evening. And so cooler conditions tomorrow, and so that's the good news. One more day of the extreme heat, and again, high near 98 for this afternoon. So the never-ending summer, and just a reminder, a heat advisory is in effect this morning from 11 a.m. until 8 p.m. this evening. So what that means is heat index values near 105 degrees. And so if you'll be out and about later on this afternoon, be sure that you take precautions for the heat. So drink plenty of water and find some shade as well. Wear a hat and certainly use the sunscreen also. Heat index values really over 100 degrees. It's been brutal this week with the heat. I'm sure all of you out there know that. So one more day of that before we see cooler conditions for tomorrow. So that's good news. And then as we start next week for Labor Day, Monday we'll see sunny skies, cooler conditions with a high near 84. And so that's great news. If you're looking to do some outdoor work, well, certainly Labor Day is going to be the better day. So put it off today if you can. The brutal heat this afternoon. Labor Day is going to be a nice day to be outside. Sunny skies with a high near 84. The nice weather will continue for next week as well. Tuesday, sunny skies with a high near 86. And for Wednesday, sunny skies with a high near 89. But again, a good chance of rain. If you missed out on the rain as of late, certainly very dry conditions. We'll see a good chance of afternoon showers and thunderstorms this evening. And then also tomorrow as well. 984-270-7901 here on WWGP this afternoon. No special events, but be sure you stay tuned after the Swap Shop today. We'll have Greatest Hits USA, of course, with Chuck Matthews. And we hope you'll tune in for that starting at 11 a.m. this morning. That'll run through 2 p.m. this afternoon. Now on tomorrow here on WWGP, we'll bring you coverage of NASCAR. The Cookout Southern 500 live from Darlington. Coverage starts tomorrow at 4 p.m. Again, that's the NASCAR Cup Series starting at 4 p.m. tomorrow afternoon here on WWGP. And I certainly hope you'll tune in for that. Meanwhile, the NASCAR O'Reilly Auto Parts Series is racing at Darlington this weekend. Tonight starting at 7:30. That'll be broadcast here in the Sanford area on the CW. That's 22.1. The NASCAR Craftsman Truck Series, they're off this weekend. They'll return on September the 17th. So again, the O'Reilly Auto Parts Series at Darlington starting this evening, 7:30 p.m. Then tomorrow's Cup Series race will be broadcast on USA and also here on WWGP and 95.1. Live coverage from MRN. And that starts at 4 p.m. tomorrow afternoon. Should be an exciting race at Darlington tomorrow. And certainly a check of the weather. It's going to be a hot one. certainly in Darlington this weekend, especially today, as temperatures near 100 degrees. And then certainly a little bit cooler conditions for tomorrow, as the area can expect a high temperature of 90 degrees and a good chance of rain tomorrow night in Darlington. So the rain could be a factor in the race. You know, if the race is delayed, certainly could be a later start due to the thunderstorms expected. But again, if you're headed down to the Cup race, I know we are sending some folks to Darlington for the Cup race. Congratulations to all who won tickets to the Cup race at Darlington. Again, the forecast there for tomorrow: sunny skies with a high near 90, and a good chance of afternoon showers and thunderstorms. So take your umbrella along. Be prepared for showers and thunderstorms that could affect the race. We are still waiting for our first callers here on the Swap Shop this morning. 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Now, do remember, I am posting the items live as we head through the broadcast this morning. 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Again, that's WWGPradio.com. I'd like to mention a couple of things that were called into the broadcast earlier in the week from yesterday. That includes a caller that's looking for parts for a zero-turn Cub Cadet mower. Call 910-806-0735. Again, that's 910-806-0735. Again, he is looking for parts for a zero-turn Cub Cadet mower. Call 910-806-0735. I would like to let you know, starting at 11 a.m. this morning over on 105.5 FM, WFJ will have coverage of ECU football as ECU has taken on Alabama Crimson Tide. That should be a great game. Certainly best of luck to the ECU Pirates as they kick off their football season. Again, that's ECU taking on the Alabama Crimson Tide, starting at 11 a.m. this morning. That's over at 105.5 FM WFJ, so be sure that you tuned in for that. Also, if you missed last night's Friday Night Lights here on WWGP, as well as over at 105.5 FM WFJ, here on WWGP, of course, we had the Sutherland Cavaliers. And so it's been a tough start to the year for the Sutherland Cavaliers, and that continued this week as well, as last night saw Apex Friendship win over Southern Lee. The final score was 0-57. So that certainly is a tough night, any way that you put it. Apex Friendship off to a strong start to the year, 3-0. Meanwhile, Southern Lee 0-3. And so hopefully better luck next week to the Southern Lee Cavaliers. But again, a tough start to the year, 0-3 now. Last night's final score was 0-57. Let's get right to the Swap Shop phone lines now. Swap Shop 1050, good morning, you're on the air.
1: Yes, I have a queen-size bed lift. The head goes up, the foot goes up. It has vibration. I paid over $1,000 for it. I'd like to sell it for $250. Used very little, like brand new. It will take two people to lift it because, you know, it's heavy. The numbers to call is 919-774-5998.
0: All right, 919-774-5998. So this is just the bed, no mattress with this, right?
1: No. And it only uses a mattress. It don't use no bed spring or anything. So you can just use a mattress to put on it. And like I said, it has vibration. The head lifts, the foot lifts, you know, at the same time, however you want to use it. And it is like brand new. So.
0: All right. Well, that sounds like a very nice bed. That'd make a great bed for anyone. So we'll get it out there for you. Thank you so much for calling in today.
1: Okay. All right. Thank you.
0: Have a great weekend there and a happy Labor Day. And today, a queen-size bed. And so this is an adjustable bed where the foot goes up. The head does as well. So one of the adjustable beds. And so if you've already got a queen-size mattress, well, you're set. You don't even need a foundation for this type of bed. And so selling for $250, paid over $1,000 when it was new. So a great deal on a bed today. 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I know an adjustable bed is said to help with a lot of ailments. And so If you'd like to find out more about the queen size adjustable bed, where the head part and also the foot part are adjustable, goes up and down, then certainly you can find out more details about the bed today. Call 919-774-5998. Thank you so much for getting us started on the Swap Shop here this morning with the adjustable bed, 919-774-5998, and only $250. So certainly if you're in need of an adjustable bed, can be a big help to someone who is in need of one of those. Just $250, the asking price on the bed. 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Again, the queen-size bed where the adjustable head, also the adjustable foot part as well. So you just need your mattress. Does not require foundation, this type of bed. So if you already have your queen-size mattress, probably going to be set there. Asking $250 on that. 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But we thank you for calling in the adjustable bed this morning. And it's already up on the website. So again, I'm posting the listings in real time. So as you call in your items this morning, I'm posting those to the website right now. 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Apex Friendship, the winner of that one, 3-0. But again, certainly it's been a tough year so far for Southern Lee. Now, last week, Southern Lee and South Garner, the final score, that was 59-6, and South Garner was the winner there. And the first week, Overhill, Southern Lee, 52-0. Overhill's the winner of that one. So again, it certainly has been a tough year for the Southern Lee Cavaliers. Meanwhile, the Yellow Jackets having a tough year also, started the year against Hunt, and the final score on that was 33-9, a loss there, followed by Apex Friendship, 35-0. Apex Friendship, the winner of that over the Yellow Jackets as well. So another loss there for the Yellow Jackets, and a loss last night as well. The final score was 46-9. Overhill's the winner there. So again, 0-3 now for the Yellow Jackets also. And so better luck next week to the Yellow Jackets as they will take on Triton, coming up on September the 18th. That'll be followed by West Johnston on September the 25th. And looking into the month of October, October 2nd, taking on Western Harnett. Swap Shop 1050, good morning, you're on the air.
2: Hey, George.
0: Hey, good morning.
2: Hello. Hey, I still have two farm plows that pull behind a tractor. One's about 8 feet long, and the other's probably about 7 or 7.5 feet long, and asking $200 each.
0: All right, $200 each on the farm plows?
2: Right, and that's it for today. I'm headed up to the flock swap.
0: All right, Christine.
2: And the number is... I'm sorry, George.
0: I'm sorry,
2: and
0: go
2: the
0: ahead.
2: The number is... not, okay, 910-6... 3-8-1-5.
0: It cut out just a little bit in the last four digits here. 910-638.
2: 7-5-1-5.
0: 7515. All right, 910-638-7515. Well, Christina, it's great to hear from you this morning. Thank you so much for calling in. And so the two farm plows, we will do our best to sell those for you today, and certainly hope you enjoy the flock swap over there today.
2: Oh, yes. Thank you, George.
0: All right, Christina, thanks again. Have a wonderful and a blessed weekend.
2: And you too.
0: All right, Christina, check in with us here on the Swap Shop this morning. Thanks a lot for calling in today, Christina, on this Labor Day weekend. We hope you have a great weekend. Enjoy the flock swap over there. Have a happy Labor Day as well. So two farm plows this morning. Those are 8 feet, and also one that's about 7.5, asking $200 each on those. Call 910-638-7515. 910-638-7515. Again, two farm plows. The first one's 8 foot, and the second one is about 7.5. So again, 8 foot and about 7.5 on the second one. And again, $200 each, the asking price on those. 910-638-7515. Again, that's 910-638-7515. 910-638-7515. Our number here is 984-270-7. Let me try that again. 984-270-7901. That's 984-270-7901. If you have anything to buy, sell, trade, give away this morning, or perhaps there's something that you're looking for today, let us help you find it. Or maybe having a yard sale, the garage sale. I know there has to be a yard sale, the garage sale out there happening today. If you're having one, let us know about those, and certainly we can send some folks your way this morning, let everyone know about them. Or maybe none of the above, maybe just have a song request, we can take those today as well. Again, it's 984-270-7901. 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It's in real time, so the listings called into the broadcast, they're already up there now. And so be sure that you check that out today also. 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

0: California Dreamin'. That's the Mamas and the Papas all the way back to 1966 here on AM 1050 WWGP and 95.1 Super Hits WWGP. Thanks a lot for tuning in to the Swap Shop this morning. 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That's 984-270-7901. Swap Shop phone lines, they're open, but only until about 11 a.m. So go ahead and get those items out. Let us know if you have anything to buy, sell, or trade, give away on this Labor Day weekend. Or maybe there's something that you're looking for today. 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Or perhaps you're having a yard sale, the garage sale. We can take those for you as well. Or a sell request. Again, that's 984-270-7901. And also, just a reminder, I'm updating our website in real time. So any listings called into the broadcast, I have those up there already. That's WWGPradio.com. I'd like to mention a couple more items called into the broadcast yesterday. That includes a caller that's looking for old cars and trucks for sale. Now, would like these to have titles. So, okay, if the cars have been sitting a while. And I called 919-888-0671 and asked for Paul on that. He will let you know exactly what he's looking for. Looking for old cars and trucks. And so if you have old car trucks sitting around that you're just ready to get rid of, is taking up space, well, give them a call today at 919-888-0671. But ideally, again, it does need to have a title. Again, that's 919-888-0671. Also called in yesterday a caller with a portable bandsaw, and that retails for about $270. Asking $75 today. Call 910-690-7735. Again, it's a portable bandsaw, and asking $75 on that. Call 910-690-7735. That's 910-690-7735. And so if you've heard me mention your listings here, I will relist those on the website for today as well. Again, that's 910-690-7735. But if there's any change, maybe your item is sold, do call back and let us know about that as well. So again, the portable bandsaw, $75. Call 910-690-7735. Now, I do not have time to mention every single listing called in yesterday. So please call in this morning and let us know if you have anything to buy, sell, trade, give away. Again, that's 984-270-7901. And a look at the current conditions now in the Sanford area, 78 degrees, dew point 75. The humidity is 91%. So the dew point, it's up there. The very humid conditions. And so we've talked about before, you know, with the dew points over about 65, 68, it's humid. And that certainly is the case today. The dew point 75, that's just stifling humidity. And so certainly all the folks out there with glasses, you walk from inside to outside or outside to inside, your glasses may fog up. And certainly it's one of those days. So fill your pain with the glasses. I'm one of those folks as well. So certainly a lot of humidity. Go from outside to inside where it's cooler. And light winds out of the southwest this morning. No rainfall, of course. Dry conditions across the area. So if you're out and about checking out some of the events this weekend, certainly some nice weather for this morning. Sunny skies. And expect the nice weather to continue for this afternoon with a high near 98. And so just a reminder, the heat index values could be over 105 this afternoon. Take precautions if you'll be out and about. And certainly drink plenty of water. Find some shade as well. Also, a hat is important. Also, sunscreen. And also, keep an eye on those kids. You know, they may not realize they're not feeling well. Certainly, the heat affects kids a lot as well. If they're out playing, they may not realize that they're dehydrated and need some water. So bring them in. And also stay out of the sun as much as possible for this afternoon, as the heat index values will climb over 105 for today. The heat advisory does remain in effect from 11 a.m. this morning through 8 p.m. this evening, so it's going to be a hot day. And that'll include the southern Piedmont Sandhills, also the southern and central coastal plain as well. So this is across the state. High temperatures and also humidity as well may cause heat illness. And so do be aware of that. There could be some showers and thunderstorms in the area this afternoon as well. Some of those could be on the severe side. So the National Weather Service does have The showers and thunderstorms could provide some localized relief. However, overall, it's going to be a hot afternoon today. And again, some of those showers and thunderstorms that do form could be on the severe side, so be aware of that. And if you hear thunder, do move indoors when possible this afternoon. Be aware of that. There could be some showers and thunderstorms. Some of those could be on the severe side as well. Hey, Papa D, welcome in today.
1: Well, good morning. I hope you're having a fantastic day.
0: So far, so good. Thanks so much yourself.
1: I'm doing good. How about Alice Cooper, Million Dollar Baby?
0: That's a Billion Dollar Baby?
1: Correct.
0: All right. I'll be glad to get that song request in for you, Papa D. Well, it's great to hear from you. And I certainly hope your weekend is off to a great start.
1: Yes, it is. And thank you so much.
0: Oh, absolutely. Well, happy motoring. Have a wonderful weekend and happy Labor Day as well.
1: You too. Thank you, sir.
0: All right. Papa D, thanks as always for checking with us here on the Swap Shop Disc. Well, we appreciate you. And thank you for the song request, Billion Dollar Baby. And so we'll have that coming up in just a few minutes for you. Stay tuned for that. Right now we have a short commercial break, but there's a lot more Swap Shop on the way. Stay tuned.
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0: 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Welcome back into the Swap Shop here on AM 1050, WWGP and 95.1 FM. George here taking your calls on this beautiful Saturday morning, this Labor Day weekend here in the Sanford area. Call 984-270-7901. That's 984-270-7901. Just before the break there, Papa D, I have searched for that song request, Billion Dollar Baby. I don't know if I've spelled it wrong or spelled the artist wrong, but I'm having trouble finding that one. And so if you get a chance, let us know who the artist is on that one. Once again, perhaps I am just searching the wrong one. And so Swap Shop phone lines are open now. We will get back to those now. Swap Shop 1050, good morning. You're on the air.
1: Yeah, I'll let people out of my phone. I got a stack of wood. As long as I don't, I take $50 for all of it. And I got a wing type chair for $40. I got two exercise machines. One of them is a stair step, and one of them is a glider. I take $50 a piece for them. Anybody interested, call 910-789-0240.
0: All right, 910-789-0240.
1: Right.
0: All right. Well, thank you so much for calling into the broadcast this morning. Wish you a wonderful weekend.
1: Okay. Thank you.
0: All right. Have a great one there today. A stack of wood. The lumber asking $50 for all that. Got the wingback living room chair asking $40 on that. So check that out this morning. In addition, got the two exercise machines that includes also the glider asking $50 for that, $50 each. Call 910-789-0240. 910-789-0240. 910-789-0240. It's Papa D. Welcome back in this morning.
2: Yeah, Alice Cooper.
0: Alice Cooper. All right, Billion Dollar Baby. Well, thanks a lot for that, and I will get that on right away, Papa D.
2: Million dollar,
0: not billion. All right, that's what the problem was. Well, Papa D, thanks a lot. I appreciate you, and thanks for your patience this morning.
2: Happy motoring.
0: Happy motoring. Thanks a lot, Papa D, for checking back in with us. Million dollar baby, not billion, million. So thanks a lot for calling back in, Papa D. We appreciate your song request this morning. Have that coming up in just a few minutes for you. Swap Shop phone lines are open. 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And again, they're open Tuesday through Saturday. 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We'll pause for this short break. as we queue up the song request. More after this.

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Now your weather for Sanford and surrounding areas. Today we'll have a chance of showers and thunderstorms mainly after 5 p.m., increasing clouds with highs near 99 degrees. Tonight we'll have showers and thunderstorms likely mainly before 11 p.m., partly cloudy with lows at around 69 degrees. Sunday we'll have a chance of showers and thunderstorms after 2 p.m., partly sunny with a high near 85 degrees. And for Sunday night, we'll have a chance of showers and thunderstorms.

0: Thunderstorms before 8 p.m., mostly cloudy with lows at around 64 degrees. That's your forecast. I'm meteorologist Trisha Cook.
1: 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Welcome back into the Swap Shop here on AM 1050, WWGP and 95.1 FM. George here taking your calls on this beautiful Saturday morning in the San Fran, the 5th of September, 2026. Thank you so much for joining us on this Labor Day weekend, and I certainly hope your weekend is off to a great start. 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Light winds out of the southwest for this morning. No rainfall, of course. It's a beautiful day for this afternoon. However, we expect very hot conditions. Keep in mind the heat advisory is in effect, and that'll be in effect through 8 p.m. this evening. And take precautions. You know, heat illness can certainly sneak up on you if you're out and about just doing a little bit of yard work. Well, that can happen very quickly. So drink plenty of water. Find some shade as well. Take it easy out there. It's going to be a hot one. Again, the heat advisory is in effect. And drink plenty of fluids. Stay in the air-conditioned room if possible. And one more day of the brutal heat before we see conditions improve. And for tomorrow, we'll see a high near 85. Keep in mind, there's a good chance of showers and thunderstorms later on this evening. Most of those will come tonight. A chance of showers and thunderstorms, mostly cloudy, low around 71. And for tomorrow, cooler conditions with a high near 85. And an increasing chance of showers and thunderstorms, 60% chance for tomorrow evening. And so keep that in mind if you'll be out and about. If you have some plans for either this evening, also tomorrow evening as well. Take the rain gear along. And certainly if you're one of the folks that won the tickets to the Darlington race, be sure that you take your rain gear as well. And the forecast does not look good tomorrow evening for the racing in Darlington. Rain is possible, so take those umbrellas along until the showers pass. And so we'll keep our fingers crossed that do get the race in. But certainly could be some delays if there's thunderstorms in the area. And the forecast for Darlington calls for a high of 90 degrees for tomorrow. So it's going to be a hot one either way. And certainly good chance of showers and thunderstorms tomorrow evening in Darlington. Tomorrow evening's race will be here on WWGP 95.1. So if you did not get the tickets, you cannot travel out of town to Darlington, we'll have coverage right here on WWGP 95.1. That starts at 4 p.m. tomorrow afternoon. And so be sure you tune in live coverage from MRN, Cookout Southern 500, right here on WWGP 95.1. Starts at 4 p.m. tomorrow afternoon. The NASCAR season rolls on. And again, that all continues at Darlington tomorrow evening. 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A check of the NASCAR Cup Series standings right now. And, of course, last weekend's race winner, Ryan Preece, a surprise winner there in Daytona. Certainly, that was a great race. Kind of a strange finish, though, how that caution fell. And so Ryan Preece was the winner last weekend. And, again, a look at the standings now. Denny Hamlin is the NASCAR Cup Series points leader. We've been saying that for a while. And this year, although he did not have a strong finish last weekend, certainly have not seen him up front that much as of late, but he is still out front of the NASCAR Cup Series point standings. He has 4 wins this year. He has 14 top fives and 17 top tens. Has led a total of 880 laps this NASCAR season, Denny Hamlin has. And so still out front in the NASCAR Cup Series standings, followed by Ryan Blaney, Tyler Reddick, Ty Gibbs, Chase Briscoe, Christopher Bell, Kyle Larson, Chase Elliott, also Joey Logano, and Chris Buescher rounding out the top 10 in the NASCAR Cup Series standings. So the current standings for the 2026 NASCAR Cup Series season. Keep in mind the top 16 drivers and points are competing in the Chase, a 10-race championship battle. And so we'll see how the Cup Series standings change after the race at Darlington. Again, I cover it here on WWGP 4 p.m. tomorrow afternoon. And also, the O'Reilly Auto Parts Series is racing. Formerly the Xfinity Series is racing at Darlington this weekend. Coverage on the CW here in the Sanford area, that's 22.1, starting at 7:30 p.m. this evening. So it's a night race for the O'Reilly Auto Parts Series as well. And that's 7:30 p.m. this evening. Rain is in the forecast this evening as well in Darlington. So similar weather there as here. And so Darlington, only 2 hours drive from Sanford. So similar weather conditions as well, but certainly a little bit hotter there than here. And also a chance of rain this evening, also tomorrow evening as well in Darlington, just 2 hours south of Sanford. Your Swap Shop time now is 9:14 a.m. Swap Shop phone lines are open. I'd like to mention some of the items called into the broadcast already so far this morning. You know, so keep in mind, Swap Shop phone lines, they're open now, but get those items in while you can this morning here at 984-270-7901. Certainly love to have your items on the broadcast today. And that includes a caller earlier today that has two farm plows. One of those is about 8 foot. The other is about 7.5. Asking $200 each on those. Call 910-638-7515. So again, two farm plows, 8 foot. The other is 7.5. And $200 each, the asking price on those. Call 910-638-7515. Again, that's 910-638-7515. I'd like to mention once again the queen-size bed. This is an adjustable bed. The headboard goes up and down, also the foot part as well. And paid over $1,000 for the bed. Swap Shop price this morning, just $250. So this does not include the mattress. So you use your existing mattress for the bed. And so you only need a mattress for this bed. You do not need a box spring or a foundation of any kind, just a mattress. And so selling the bed for $250, that's an adjustable bed. Again, the foot part goes up and down, the head part does as well. And so if you're someone that needs one of those adjustable beds, it's a queen size. If you have any questions about that, call 919-774-5998. And again, that's 919-774-5998. 919-774-5998. Also this weekend, we have someone that's looking for old cars and trucks for sale with title. So again, if you have an old car or truck around, it's just taking up space, you need that out of the yard. Well, today, call 919-888-0671. Talk to Paul, let him know what you have, and it does need to have a title. So call 919-888-0671. That's 919-888-0671. I'd like to mention again as well the portable bandsaw. That retails for $270 today, asking $75 on that. 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Swap Shop price. Again, that's 910-690-7735. 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A wingback living room chair, asking $40. And also two exercise machines. 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Call 910-789-0240. 910-789-0240. 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That's 984-270-7901. Again, if you missed Friday Night Lights last night here on WWGP and 95.1 FM, I'd like to mention the scores once again. After this next caller, we'll get back to those scores. Swap Shop 1050, good morning. You're on the air.
2: How you doing?
1: Hey, doing pretty good. Thanks. How about yourself?
2: Them plows, she said, was they horse plows or tractor plows? I know them tractor plows about 8 foot long, you know, hooks up to your tractor.
1: I believe these are tractor plows. I do believe they are tractor plows. I cannot say for sure, but I believe that's what it is. And so I can certainly give you the number.
2: Okay. I didn't know what his horse plows were not, you know. Okay, thank you.
1: Okay. Well, I'll mention the number.
2: Okay. We're getting number off the internet. Okay, thank you, sir.
1: Oh, yeah, absolutely. Bye-bye. Again, that's 910-638. If you have any questions about the farm plows, 910-638-7515. So, again, I do not know whether these are tractor plows. I assume they are two farm plows. And so we'll find out about that for sure next time when she calls in. But just give her a call in the meantime if you have any questions about the plows. Again, that's 910-638-7515. Again, I'm one of those 8 foot, the others about 7.5, $200 each on those. 910-638-7515. So I appreciate the question on the farm plows there, but certainly just reach out if you have any questions about those. Again, that's 910-638-7515. Back to last night's scores once again. Friday Night Lights here on WWGP. That was suddenly Apex Friendship, and Apex Friendship was the winner in a big way last night over suddenly 57-0 was the final score. Certainly not a score that you want to happen very often, but that was the case last night. And the week prior to that saw Southern Lee taking on South Garner. South Garner was the winner of that one, 59-6. And the week prior to that, the first week was Overhills Southern Lee. Overhills was the winner of that one as well, 52-0. So it's been a tough year so far, a tough start, but hopefully Southern Lee can turn it around next week. And here on WWGP, we are your home for Southern Lee Cavalier football. Each and every Friday night, be sure that you tune in, and that'll be suddenly as they take on Western Harnett. That is on September the 18th, Friday night. And so that is going to be 2 weeks from now. Again, that's Friday. September the 18th is their next game, so they're off next Friday night. And it will return on September the 18th as they take on Western Harnett. 7 p.m. here on WWGP at 95.1, so be sure you tune in for that. Meanwhile, over on the 105.5 FM at WFJ side, those are home for Yellow Jacket football here in the Sanford area. And last night's game saw Lee County taking on Hunt. Actually, correction, last night was Lee County taking on Overhills, and the final score last night was 46-9. And Overhills was the winner of that one. The week prior to that was Lee County Apex Friendship. 35-0 was the final score. Apex Friendship, the winner of that one. And the first week was Lee County against Hunt. And Hunt was the winner of that one, 33-9. So again, also a tough year over there as well. Be sure that you tune in each and every Friday night for coverage of Yellow Jacket football over 105.5 FM and then here on WWGP for Southern Lee Cavalier football. Now, the next game for the Yellow Jackets will come on September the 18th. That's 2 weeks from now as the Yellow Jackets will take on Triton. 7 p.m. and be sure you tune in 105.5 FM WFJA. Also, that's streaming online as well. So, both sides, you can catch the action streaming through your phone. NFL season, week one, the Patriots and the Seahawks, that'll come on Wednesday, September the 9th. And so if you're looking for NFL football, week one, again, the first game, the Patriots and the Seahawks, that'll be on Wednesday, September the 9th, 8:20 game there. And then that'll be followed by Thursday, September the 10th. That'll be the 49ers and the Rams. That's an 8:35 game. And then the rest of the games come on Sunday, September the 13th, a week from tomorrow. And that'll include the Saints and the Lions, the Buccaneers and the Bengals, the Ravens and the Colts, the Browns and the Jaguars, also the Jets and the Titans, the Bills and the Texans. The Bears will be taking on the Panthers. That'll be on Sunday, September 13th as well. That's a 1 o'clock game. The Falcons and the Steelers, also the Packers and the Vikings round out the week one pairings there. Additional games in week one, also the Broncos and the Chiefs, the Commanders and the Eagles, the Cowboys and the Giants. Those are all Sunday games as well. Sunday Night Football, September 13th, will include the Cowboys and Giants. That'll be an 8:20 game. And then Monday Night Football, that'll be on Monday, September 14th, the Broncos and the Chiefs, 8:15 p.m. So it's here, week one of the NFL season. Again, that all starts on Wednesday, September the 9th. So again, no football tomorrow. That all starts on Wednesday. Then after that, the NFL season, it's on. Certainly games Wednesday, starting on Wednesday, then also next Sunday as well. Sunday Night Football, then also Monday as well. 984-270-7901 if you have anything to buy, sell, trade, give away on this Saturday morning on the Swap Shop. We'd love to have your items on. Call us here if you have anything to buy, sell, trade, or give away this morning. A look at the almanac information. That includes today the sunrise this morning at 6:50 a.m. It was a beautiful sunrise. As I walked out the door to come to the Swap Shop this morning, sunrise at 6:50 a.m. Sun will set today at 7:38 p.m. The normal high temperature for this time of the year is 85 degrees. So this afternoon, 98 degrees is certainly well above normal. Should not be happening. Certainly normal high temperature is just 85, but this year has been anything but normal. Normal low is 66. Now the records for the state record high of 98 degrees, that was back in 2023. Looks like we could at least tie that or possibly break that record. So that record high of 98 was back in 2023, just a few years ago. Record low of 46 was back in 1997. And so again, certainly do keep in mind the heat advisory. That's in effect, going to be a hot afternoon with a high near 98 for this afternoon. Now, yesterday here in the Sanford area certainly was a very hot day as well. And a look at the information for yesterday, the high temperature was 99 degrees and a low of 73. Certainly feel for all the folks that have to work outdoors. And it certainly is a lot of folks that do have to work out there. So take it easy, whether that's this weekend or next week as well. Certainly this weekend is going to be very hot, but cooler as we start next week. So that's the good news. There was no rainfall yesterday here in the Sanford area, but that will certainly change as we head into this evening. If you have outdoor plans for later on this afternoon, this evening as well, be sure that you take your rain gear along. Again, the folks we did send the race tickets, certainly keep in mind the weather in Darlington, very similar to here in Sanford. Rain is likely this evening and possible tomorrow evening as well. So rain certainly could be a factor for the Raleigh Auto Parts Series race this evening and then also tomorrow as well for the Cup Series. But the racetrack certainly does have the track drying. They have that down. So once those storms pass, the track will get dried. The race will continue. This does not appear to be a situation where the race would be rained out till Monday, so that's the good news. Right now we have a short commercial break, but there's a lot more on the way. Stay tuned.
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0: Now your weather for Sanford and surrounding areas. Today we'll have a chance of showers and thunderstorms, mainly after 5 p.m., increasing clouds, with highs near 99 degrees. Tonight we'll have showers and thunderstorms likely mainly before 11 p.m., partly cloudy with lows at around 69 degrees. Sunday we'll have a chance of showers and thunderstorms after 2 p.m., partly sunny with a high near 85 degrees. And for Sunday night, we'll have a chance of showers and thunderstorms before 8 p.m., mostly cloudy with lows at around 64 degrees. That's your forecast. I'm meteorologist Tricia Cook.
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Welcome back into the Swap Shop here on AM 1050, WWGP and 95.1 FM. George here taking your calls on this beautiful Saturday morning in the Sanford area. Call 984-270-7901. That's 984-270-7901. If you have anything to buy, sell, trade, give away this morning, certainly would love to have your items on the broadcast today if you have anything to buy, sell, trade, or give away. We are waiting for additional callers. In the meantime, we'll mention some of the things called into the broadcast already so far today. 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Two exercise machines, one of those is a glider, $50 each on those. Call 910-789-0240. That's 910-789-0240. Again, that includes the wood, the stack of lumber, $50 for all, the living room chair for $40. Also, the two exercise machines, $50 each on those. Again, that's 910-789-0240. 910-789-0240. 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Again, that's the area code 984-270-7901. 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And it feels like 95. The humidity is 79%. Light winds out of the west-northwest this morning. No rainfall, of course. The radar is clear, but that'll change later on this evening. As meteorologist Trisha Cook has mentioned, showers and thunderstorms later on this evening. Most of those will come after about 5 o'clock. We're cooler conditions as we get towards tomorrow, high around 85, but still a chance of showers and thunderstorms in the afternoon. The cooler weather will last for next week, and that's the good news. For Labor Day on Monday, sunny skies with a high near 84. And then for Tuesday, sunny skies with a high near 86. So right now we'll pause as we wait for additional callers. 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

0: Hey, good morning. 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
3: Now your weather for Sanford and surrounding areas. Today we'll have a chance of showers and thunderstorms mainly after 5 p.m., increasing clouds with highs near 99 degrees. Tonight we'll have showers and thunderstorms likely mainly before 11 p.m., partly cloudy with lows at around 69 degrees. Sunday we'll have a chance of showers and thunderstorms after 2 p.m., partly sunny with a high near 85 degrees. And for Sunday night, we'll have a chance of showers and thunderstorms before 8 p.m., mostly cloudy with lows at around 64 degrees. That's your forecast. I'm meteorologist Tricia Cook.
4: 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George here taking your calls on this beautiful Saturday morning, this Sanford Air, this Labor Day weekend. 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And already feels like 96. The humidity is 75%. And so the humidity, it's up there. It's one of those days where all the folks that wear glasses like myself, when you are outdoors for a while and you come back in, those glasses, they may fog up. And so it's certainly very humid out there. The winds out of the west-northwest this morning, just light winds. No rainfall, of course, but that will change later on this evening. Good chance of showers and thunderstorms. And around 71 for tonight, and then for tomorrow, cooler conditions with a high near 85. Swap Shop 1050, good morning. You're on the air.
5: Good morning. How are you?
4: I'm doing good. Thanks. How about yourself?
5: I'm doing pretty good. I wanted to call in my song, If Jesus Comes Tomorrow, by Jared Akers.
4: All right, If Jesus Comes Tomorrow, by Jared Akers. I'll be happy to get that on right away for you.
5: Okay, thank you so much, and have a blessed rest of your weekend.
4: All right, Brenda, well, it's great to hear from you this morning. I hope you have a wonderful weekend and a happy Labor Day.
5: Thank you, and you too.
4: All right, thank you so much. Appreciate the song request, Jared Akers, If Jesus Comes Tomorrow. I'll have that one on right away for you this morning, but thanks a lot, Brenda, and certainly, we can get your song request in also today, 984-270-7901. Or if you have anything to buy, sell, trade, give away, we need some additional items here. 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And so I will have those listings up there as we head through the broadcast this morning. And so don't wait around. Get your items in now. It's 984-270-7901 if you have anything to buy, sell, trade, or give away today. Again, that's 984-270-7901. 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And so be sure that you stick around for that. That broadcast will run through 2 p.m. this afternoon. If you have never tuned in to Greatest Hits USA, Chuck counts it down and has all the fun facts that make it all come alive as well. And so be sure you tune in starting at 11 a.m. this morning for Chuck. And that'll run through 2 p.m. this afternoon. But Brenda, thanks a lot for the song request. Jared Akers, If Jesus Comes Tomorrow. I'll have that song request in just a few minutes. Today is September the 5th, 2026. And if today is your birthday, I certainly do wish you a very happy birthday from the Swap Shop and many more blessed birthdays ahead as well. And if today is your birthday, you share that with Louis VIII, King of France, who was born on this day back in 1187. Also, Archduke Charles, born on this day back in 1771. And also, Russell Hardy, British writer and television personality, born on this day back in 1934. And I'll see if I can find any. Again, if today is your birthday, certainly do wish you a very happy birthday from the Swap Shop and also many more blessed birthdays ahead as well. And taking a look at this day in history. Back in 1976, the first episode of The Muppet Show, which was co-created by Jim Henson, aired, and also the television series became hugely popular, of course, known for a cast of puppet characters that include, of course, as you know, Kermit the Frog. And also Miss Piggy as well. Still very familiar names and characters. So again, that was back on this day in 1976, the first episode of The Muppet Show. And so Kermit the Frog still around and still popular as ever. Also on this day in history, back in 1997, Mother Teresa, who was awarded the 1979 Nobel Peace Prize for her charitable work with the poor, especially in India, and died at age 87. Certainly do remember that very well. And so again, Mother Teresa passed away on this day back in 1997. Certainly does not seem that long ago, but that was back in 1997. Swap Shop phone lines, they're still open. 984-270-7901 as we await for additional calls. We'll mention some of the items called into the broadcast earlier this morning, or some of these are from yesterday as well. That includes a portable bandsaw, $75. Call 910-690-7735. Again, that's 910-690-7735. Also, I'd like to mention once again the caller that's looking for old cars and trucks. If you have an old car or truck in the yard, it's taking up room, taking up a space, you need that. Well, you can get rid of it if it has a title. He's looking for old cars and trucks with titles, of course, is preferred. And if the cars have been sitting a while, that's fine as well. Call 919-888-0671. That's 919-888-0671. 919-888-0671. Just a reminder, tune in to 105.5 FM WFJ starting at 11 a.m. this morning for coverage of ECU football. It's East Carolina University football as they take on the Alabama Crimson Tide. Coverage starts at 11 a.m. this morning over on 105.5 FM WFJ, so be sure you tune in for that. Also today, we have a caller that's looking for parts for a zero-turn Cub Cadet mower. Call 910-806-0735. And so once again, he's looking for parts for a zero-turn Cub Cadet mower. 910-806-0735. 910-806-0735. Also called into the broadcast this morning is a queen-size bed. So this is just the bed, does not include a mattress. This is an adjustable bed where the head part of the bed, also the foot part of the bed, goes up and down. And so it's a power adjustable bed. 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And so with this type of bed, you only need a mattress. 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Again, that's 919-774-5998. 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Again, that's 919-774-5998. 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And once again, that's 910-638-7515. 910-638-7515. And also called in, once again, is the stack of wood, the stack of lumber, asking $50 for all the wingback living room chair. $40 the asking price on that, and also two exercise machines. $50 each on those. 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It is time now for our break at the top of the hour, but there is a lot more Swap Shop on the way. And actually do have a caller coming in now, so we'll take that before our break. Swap Shop 1050. Good morning. You're on the air.
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6: Bobby Sharp's on the 10th.
4: All right, Bobby Sharp on the 10th.
6: 11th. Evelyn Holt is on the 16th.
4: All right, Evelyn Holt on the 16th. All right.
6: Justin Hubbard, the 20th.
4: All right, Justin Hubbard on the 20th.
6: Johnny Holt, senior, the 24th.
4: All right, I've got it.
6: Joyce Sharp, not third.
4: Joyce Sharp
6: on the 23rd. On the 23rd.
4: All right.
6: And Megan Bordeaux on the 26th.
4: Megan Bordeaux, and that's on the 26th.
6: That's it.
4: All right. Well, thank you so much. Hopefully have a good chance of winning the birthday cake from the Piggly Wiggly. And who should we reach out to if they win?
6: 919-774-2743.
4: All right. I've got it. 919-774-2743.
6: Yes, sir.
4: I've got all the birthdays, and we'll get these folks up there on the wiggle wheel for the cake draw. And most of all, certainly wish them a very happy birthday from the Swap Shop.
6: Okay, thank you.
4: Thank you. Have a wonderful weekend and happy Labor Day. All right, today I want to wish these folks very happy birthdays from the Swap Shop and many more blessed birthdays ahead as well. That includes Joy Garner on September the 7th. That's coming up. So, Joy, happy birthday from the Swap Shop, and also Tyler Hall on September the 8th. Also, Bobby Sharp on the 10th. Also, Evelyn Holt on the 16th. Justin Hubbard on the 20th. Johnny Holt Sr. on the 24th. And Joyce Sharp on the 23rd. And Megan Bordeaux on the 26th. So, again, a big happy birthday. And many more blessed birthdays ahead from the Swap Shop to all these folks. And you will be entered for the cake drawing, the Piggly Wiggly. Of course, all of us want to win that cake from the Piggly Wiggly, and certainly if you do not win, then head on down to the Piggly Wiggly anyway. Check out the food mall, as Miss Margaret likes to say. They have everything under the sun food-wise to choose from, and you can get one of their cakes there. They have lots of delicious cakes to choose from, and certainly we hope you win the birthday cake, but if not, certainly head on down to Piggly Wiggly anyway and check out all the great food they have to offer there. It is time now for a break at the top of the hour, but there's a lot more Swap Shop on the way. Stay tuned.

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1: Now your weather for Sanford and surrounding areas. Today we'll have a chance of showers and thunderstorms, mainly after 5 p.m., increasing clouds with highs near 99 degrees. Tonight we'll have showers and thunderstorms likely mainly before 11 p.m., partly cloudy with lows at around 69 degrees. Sunday we'll have a chance of showers and thunderstorms after 2 p.m., partly sunny with a high near 85 degrees. And for Sunday night, we'll have a chance of showers and thunderstorms before 8 p.m., mostly cloudy with lows at around 64 degrees. That's your forecast. I'm meteorologist Tricia Cook.
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1: Good Saturday morning. Welcome back into the Swap Shop here on AM 1050, WWGP at 95.1 FM. George here taking your calls on this beautiful Saturday morning, this Labor Day weekend, September the 5th, 2026. Swap Shop phone lines, they're still open. Call 984-270-7901. That's 984-270-7901. Thank you for joining with us this morning. The Swap Shop, it's open. We love to have your items here. 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On the air until about 11 a.m. this morning. So go ahead and get those items out and let us know if you have anything to buy, sell, trade, give away. Your Swap Shop time now is 10:15 a.m. And outside now in the Sanford area, it's a beautiful day. And certainly very warm as well. A check of the current temperatures now in the Sanford area. 88 degrees and almost 89. It feels like 102 already. And humidity is 71%. And so it's very humid out there, certainly very warm as well. And because of that, the heat advisory remains in effect through 8 p.m. this evening. And so do use caution if you're out and about this afternoon. And drink plenty of water, stay hydrated, find some shade as well. According to the National Weather Service, scattered showers and thunderstorms could be strong this afternoon. Locally strong to severe thunderstorms. Damaging wind gusts may occur, which happened in the Greensboro area yesterday evening. There were certainly lots of strong winds and power outages. They saw some storms move through there yesterday. That same the same front is moving south, and so that could bring some of these storms to our area this evening as well. And so this front is moving generally southeastward across central North Carolina this afternoon and evening. And so be aware of that. There could be certainly some localized flooding, some heavy rain as well, strong winds. So be aware of the weather conditions later on this afternoon. And again, in effect, the heat advisory through 8 p.m. this evening. Drink plenty of fluids. Stay in the air-conditioned room if possible. Stay out of the sun, and also check on relatives and neighbors as well. And also take precautions when outside. Wear lightweight clothing and also loose-fitting clothing. And also try to limit strenuous activities to early morning or evening. And also take action when you see symptoms of heat exhaustion and also heat stroke as well. So if you've been outside, you've got really hot, you know, and maybe you stop sweating, maybe you come down with a headache, it's time to see your doctor. And certainly once the heat illness sets in, that can take days to recover. That dust doesn't go away overnight. Don't just drink a glass of water and it's better. That certainly can be serious. So do be aware of the very hot conditions for this afternoon. As you're out and about today, I certainly want to encourage you to stop in and check out our friends here in Sanford at the B&B Market, your country store in the city across from Lee County Courthouse. Of course, they have the best North Carolina grown produce in the area. They are your place to go in the Sanford area for fresh field grown produce, celebrating 60 years of serving the Sanford community. I bet you didn't know they've been around that long. They have, and certainly they have the best produce in the area. And you can stop in and check it out today. And that includes the best tomatoes right here in Lee County, a variety of pork seasoned meat, Zane Grace vegetable seasoning, also cucumbers, corn, squash, you name it, the list goes on and on. They have it. Also hot mild country link sausage, and also assorted dried beans, English walnuts by the pound, jams, jellies, juices, and cider, hoop cheese, also local honey, and happy home flavoring for your baking needs. And also they make house keys. And also products that have gone away at other stores, they still have them. That includes things like pickled eggs, pig's feet sausage, and also pickled peppers. And a check of their Facebook page. Be sure that you like them on Facebook there. That's a great way to check out announcements and products in their store. Again, search for the B&B Market. Their Labor Day weekend special includes red seeded watermelons, $3 each or two for four. It's all there at the B&B Market, of course. Today is a great day to get a watermelon. Again, the red seeded watermelons, they're $3 each or two for four. Stop in at the B&B Market, 1407 South Horner Boulevard, or call them today if you have any questions about the products mentioned, 919-292-0933. 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Maybe it's not blowing like it should. Well, maybe your filter needs changed, and so you can get one of those today at the B&B Market. If you'd like to find out more details about that or other products mentioned here today, call 919-292-0933. 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Big thanks to our friends here in Sanford at B&B Market. 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Tell them that you heard about them right here on the GP Swap Shop. 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We thank our friends here in Sanford at B&B Market. Stop in and get some of the best North Carolina ground produce in the area. 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We are waiting for additional callers. 984-270-7901. The lines are still open here on WWGP. Right after the Swap Shop, stay tuned for Greatest Hits USA as Chuck Matthews counts down. That will run through 2 p.m. this afternoon. Greatest Hits USA right after the Swap Shop. Stick around for that. And, of course, tomorrow here on WWGP, we'll bring you the Cookout Southern 500, the NASCAR Cup Series live from Darlington. And certainly the folks that won the race tickets here from the radio station, I certainly do wish you safe travels to Darlington. Hope it is a great race there tomorrow. And the forecast for Darlington calls for temperature tomorrow around 90 degrees. The high in the afternoon. And a good chance of showers and thunderstorms in the afternoon. This does not appear to be a case where it would rain out the race until the next day. Probably it could be a delay if there's a shower or a thunderstorm. Of course, the tracks have very substantial drying equipment to dry the track. So I would not let that chance of rain stop you. But certainly do take your rain gear along, possibly an umbrella. Because certainly going to be some showers in the area of the track both this evening and then also tomorrow as well. But we'll have coverage, live coverage from Motor Racing Network of the Cookout Southern 500 right here, WWGP at 95.1, starting at 4 p.m. tomorrow afternoon. The NASCAR season rolls on, and the NASCAR season is winding down into the chase. And so Denny Hamlin is the NASCAR Cup Series points leader. And last weekend's winner, a surprise, Ryan Preece. And certainly he's been strong as of late, and finally getting that win just when it mattered. And so, again, the NASCAR Cup season rolls on this weekend to Darlington, the Cookout Southern 500, live at 4 p.m. tomorrow afternoon. Also, the O'Reilly Auto Parts Series is in Darlington this weekend as well, and that's a 7:30 start. Here in the Sanford area, that'll be broadcast on TV as well, 22.1, the CW. The NASCAR Craftsman Trucks, they're off this weekend. They return on September the 17th at Bristol. 984-270-7901 if you have anything to buy, sell, trade, giveaway. On this Saturday morning, we are still waiting for additional callers. In the meantime, a short commercial break now. More after this.
0: Now your weather for Sanford and surrounding areas. Today we'll have a chance of showers and thunderstorms, mainly after 5 p.m., increasing clouds, with highs near 99 degrees. Tonight we'll have showers and thunderstorms likely mainly before 11 p.m., partly cloudy with lows at around 69 degrees. Sunday we'll have a chance of showers and thunderstorms after 2 p.m., partly sunny with a high near 85 degrees. And for Sunday night, we'll have a chance of showers and thunderstorms before 8 p.m., mostly cloudy with lows at around 64 degrees. That's your forecast. I'm meteorologist Tricia Cook.
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0: Good Saturday morning. Welcome back into the Swap Shop here on AM 1050, WWGP and 95.1 FM. George here taking your calls on this Saturday morning. 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Again, that's 984-270-7901. 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
1: Mr. George.
0: Hey, good morning. Welcome in today.
1: Hot, hot, hot.
0: Boy. You are right about that. Hot, hot, hot out there. One more day, then it'll be a little bit cooler.
1: Yeah, I'm waiting on it.
0: Oh, absolutely. Certainly. Certainly.
1: Put me back on 4901.
0: All right. I will be glad to do that. 4901, the last four digits.
1: Yeah, I need somebody to mow some grass if I don't get my lawnmower fixed.
0: All right. Well, we will certainly try to find somebody that can do that for you as well if you don't get the lawnmower fixed, which we hope you do. But if not, hopefully find somebody to take care of the grass.
1: Yeah, tell them to text if they will.
0: All right.
1: My phone messing up on me. I don't know what's wrong with the phone.
0: So they can text that same number as well, 919-579-4901.
1: Yep, 4901.
0: All right. I sure do it. I'll mention that as well.
1: Okay. Appreciate it.
0: Hey, and we appreciate you. Thanks a lot, and have a wonderful and a blessed weekend.
1: Stay cool.
0: Hey, I hope you do as well. And today, looking for someone to help with that yard work, needs someone to do some mowing. If he does not get that mower fixed, if you're out there listening and you can take care of mowing a yard, please call or text right now, 919-579-4901. 919-579-4901. May or may not get that lawnmower fixed. And so please, looking for help to get that yard mowed, 919-579-4901. And so yard work there, needs help with that. Again, that's 919-579-4901. Also is looking for building materials such as vinyl siding, some 2x4s, cabinet sinks, or similar, and also some insulation. If you have the building materials, is doing some renovation projects and needs some building materials, please call 919-579-4901. Is also looking for laundry service. If you can pick up the laundry and take care of it, please call 919-579-4901. Also has some free pairs. And as far as I know, those pairs still got some of those as well. Again, that's 919-579-4901. 919-579-4901. Swap Shop 1050. Good morning. You're on the air.
2: Good morning.
0: Good morning.
2: I have queen size... bed, headboard, footboard, real wood, no particle board.
0: All right.
2: The mattress on it is still great condition, but I have a cover over it anyway. It's a Serta Pro pillow top, deep sheet,
0: $75. $75? So does that include the bed and the mattress?
2: Yes, sir. I got some plans, so got to get rid of some stuff.
0: All right. Well, that is a Swap Shop price. Not going to find a bed and a mattress anywhere else for $75.
2: No, sir. And 919-352-5422.
0: All right. 919-352-5422.
2: Yes. That way, in case they want to see some pictures, you know, before they come out, because it's in Johnsonville area. Let's just do get that out there. Yeah.
0: All right. I'll be sure to mention it's in Johnsonville.
2: Please. Thank you. That's it for today.
0: All right. Well, thank you so much. I appreciate you calling in the bed today. I'll get this out there and hopefully sell it right away for you.
2: Yes, sir.
0: All
2: right. Have a great day.
0: I hope you have a great day and a happy Labor Day as well.
2: Happy Labor Day to you,
0: sir. All right. Yes. Happy Labor Day. Enjoy your day off. And so today, thanks a lot. Again, have a wonderful weekend.
2: You too as well.
0: All right. Today, a queen-size bed. It's got the headboard and the footboard. And so it's real wood. The mattress is in great condition. And it has a cover on it. So the CertaPro Pillow Top Mattress, $75. And so that is the bed and the mattress. Not just the mattress or not just the bed. It's both. 919-352-5422. She can send some pictures. 919-352-5422. It's in Johnsonville. And so I want to let you know that where the bed's located. So it's the queen size bed, includes the headboard, the footboard, and the mattress. That is in great condition with the cover. Swap shop price for a bed this morning. And that gets you not just the bed, but also the mattress as well. 919-352-5422. $75 swap shop price. 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Swap Shop phone lines, they're still open. 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As we are waiting for additional callers, I'd like to let you know about some items called into the broadcast today and also some from yesterday as well that we've already mentioned. That includes callers looking for parts for a zero-turn Cub Cadet mower. 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Today we have a caller with a queen size bed where the headboard and the footboard goes up and down. So it's a power adjustable bed. So this is just the bed and only needs a mattress, does not require a foundation. And so you could use your existing mattress with this and selling for $250. Paid over $1,000 for the adjustable bed. And so again, it's just the bed. The adjustable bed does not include a mattress. You would only need a mattress. It does not require a foundation, this bed. So call 919-774-5998 if you have any questions about that. Today as well, called in the two farm plows. One of those eight foot, and then the other is about 7.5. And asking $200 each on those. Call 910-638-7515. 910-638-7515. Also called in this week is a portable bandsaw. $75. Call 910-690-7735. That's 910-690-7735. I'd like to mention once again as well, a stack of lumber, $50 for all of that. Also a wingback living room chair for $40. And also two exercise machines. One of those is a glider. $50 each on the exercise machines. Call 910-789-0240. That's 910-789-0240. 910-789-0240. And then also called in today, of course, a couple of callers ago. He's looking for help with the yard work, needs the grass mowed. If you're someone out there that does mowing, you can come take care of this. Please call 919-579-4901. I believe here it's the grass is here in the Sanford area. Again, that's 919-579-4901. And is looking for building materials, is doing some renovations, and so looking for some vinyl siding, some 2x4s, cabinets, sinks, or similar materials, also some insulation, and is looking for laundry service, someone that can come and pick up the laundry and take care of washing it, and also has some free pairs. If you have any questions about these things, or if you're someone out there that does yard work and you can take on an additional loan today, please call 919-579-4901. And then lastly, there was the queen size bed at a swap shop price. So this gets you the headboard and the footboard, the complete bed. It's real wood, not fake. And the mattress is in great condition with a cover. And so it's a CertaPro pillow top mattress, all that for $75. That includes the mattress and the bed, the complete bed. Mattress and the bed, the complete bed as well. Any questions about that? Just $75. 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It's 919-352-5422. 919-352-5422. Our number here, 984-270-7901. Again, that's 984-270-7901. 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I found a list here of products they have in the store there, which, as I mentioned, the sale on watermelons is happening now. 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Good morning. You're on the air.
3: Good morning. I want to put on some items for sale.
0: Yes, absolutely.
3: I want to. Okay, I want to put on a propane tank, like a little smaller one, like you hook up to a torch, and I'll do $3 on that propane tank. That's a really good deal on that. The Benzomatic propane. It's brand new. $3. And then also I have that rake. I'll take $5 for the rake. It's a really long rake. It's got a good grip on it. It's taller than I am, and it's the wide tooth. It'll get a lot of leaves. Set of jumper cables, and I'll do 15 negotiable. There's nothing wrong with the jumper cables. They're like brand new. I'll do 15 negotiable on that set of jumper cables, and a lot of people like jumper cables because they need them from time to time. And then also, let's see here, the other thing I have, then I have some free items real quick. The other thing I have, the tall laundry basket. It'll hold a lot of clothes. And I'll take $5 on that laundry basket. And then also, I have some free items. The free brand new saline sinus wash refills. The free warmer that'll make your house smell good. The small window blind. That's free. The Frisbee and the board game, the Anti-Monopoly 2 board game, and then also the books about the Lord, like the little devotionals and things like that. Somebody can have that for free. The number to call is 984-279-4341. That's 984-279-4341. We can meet and deliver.
0: All right, that sounds great. Well, 984-279-4341.
3: Yes,
0: all right.
3: Thank you. Bye-bye.
0: Thank you so much, and have a blessed weekend. All right, appreciate your call this morning, and have a happy Labor Day there. Propane tank, this is the smaller type. And so $3, that's a brand new item. Also got the rake for $5. It's really long with a good grip, she says. Has the wide teeth. And so going to be good for raking here soon come fall with all the leaves falling. So the rake for $5. By the way, they can meet to deliver these items. And so the set of jumper cables for $15 negotiable. a tall laundry basket for $5, and then a long list of free items that includes the saline wash, the house scent warmer, also the window blind, in addition, the Frisbee, and also the Anti-Monopoly board game and the devotionals. Any questions about these things? Again, that's 984-279-4341. Again, they can meet to help deliver these items. Again, that's 984-279-4341. Again, that includes the smaller type propane tank, brand new for $3. The really long rake for $5, has a good grip as well. It has the wide teeth. The set of jumper cables, $15 negotiable. And a tall laundry basket for $5. And, of course, the free items mentioned there. If you have any questions about these things, the saline wash, the hint house scent warmer, and also the window blind, the Frisbee, the Anti-Monopoly board game, and the devotionals, call 984-279-4341. That's 984-279-4341. 984-279-4341. I'd like to let you know as well, all the items called into the broadcast, they're already up on the website. I do those in real time. So you get to see the listings on the website there. If you miss a number, the best way to find out is through the website. That's WWGPradio.com. So again, I've already got the listings up there on the website, so you do not have to wait till this afternoon. They're already up there as we head through the broadcast this morning. As we are coming through the end of our broadcast, I certainly thank each of you that has either listened or called into the broadcast, and certainly all of our sponsors out there as well, who make the Swap Shop possible each and every day. And the Swap Shop will be closed on Monday for the Labor Day holiday. And I certainly do wish all of you out there a very happy Labor Day holiday. Certainly signals the end of the summertime. And this summer certainly has been very memorable for the hot weather that we've seen. Of course, certainly will not forget this anytime soon. And so that includes today. The hot weather continues with a high near 99. According to meteorologist Tricia Cook, as you've heard through the broadcast this morning, high near 99, the expected high this afternoon. So if you're out and about, do take it easy. The best thing to do is to stay indoors one more day of this brutal heat. Certainly do not understand why it's so hot this summer, but just one more day of it for at least a little bit. And a slight chance for an afternoon shower or a thunderstorm, better chance later on this evening. Most of that will come after about 5 o'clock or so. Some of those storms could be on the severe side as well. Be aware of that. Some strong damaging winds and some heavy rain is possible. And more of that tomorrow as well. So if you headed down to the race in Darlington, if you did win those tickets, then take your rain gear along, because it's likely that you're going to need it either today or possibly tomorrow as well. The high tomorrow, cooler than today, high near 85 here in the Sanford area. Expect 90 degrees down in Darlington. For Labor Day on Monday, it's just a beautiful day. It's going to be a great day to be outside and enjoy the nice weather, high near 84. And then for Tuesday, sunny skies with a high near 86. But in the meantime, I certainly do enjoy the nice weekend. And I certainly have a great Labor Day holiday as well. Until next time, I wish you a great weekend and a safe week ahead.

0: now your weather for Sanford and surrounding areas. Today we'll have a chance of showers and thunderstorms, mainly after 5 p.m., increasing clouds, with highs near 99 degrees. Tonight we'll have showers and thunderstorms likely mainly before 11 p.m., partly cloudy with lows at around 69 degrees. Sunday we'll have a chance of showers and thunderstorms after 2 p.m., partly sunny with a high near 85 degrees. And for Sunday night, we'll have a chance of showers and thunderstorms before 8 p.m., mostly cloudy with lows at around 64 degrees. That's your forecast. I'm meteorologist Tricia Cook.
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0: now your weather for Sanford and surrounding areas. Today we'll have a chance of showers and thunderstorms, mainly after 5 p.m., increasing clouds, with highs near 99 degrees. Tonight we'll have showers and thunderstorms likely mainly before 11 p.m., partly cloudy with lows at around 69 degrees. Sunday we'll have a chance of showers and thunderstorms after 2 p.m., partly sunny with a high near 85 degrees. And for Sunday night, we'll have a chance of showers and thunderstorms before 8 p.m., mostly cloudy with lows at around 64 degrees. That's your forecast. I'm meteorologist Tricia Cook.
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0: 1964, that was The Animals with what became the first British Invasion single to go to number one. That wasn't connected to the Beatles. That's House of the Rising Sun. Playing America's favorites, I'm Chuck Matthews on Greatest Hits USA. Once again, welcome to our three-hour musical mind excursion. Coming up on today's show, we'll be counting around the American charts for the first week in September. I'll be taking your requests at 855-USA-HITS. In the second hour, I'll go back to 1977. And to finish off, a top five countdown from 1969.
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0: Kicking things off on this Labor Day weekend, Earth, Wind, and Fire, who introduced this next song as their national anthem during live concerts. Matter of fact, they asked the entire audience to stand up on their feet. Here's That's the Way of the World.
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0: What can I play for you, buddy?
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was Stories from 73 with a cover of a song by Hot Chocolate that went to number 7 in England. That's Brother Louie. Next up on Greatest Hits USA, Three Dog Night, who took recording to a whole new level with this one. The studio engineer ran cables down the hall to the bathroom, and that's where they recorded the echo effect

0: is Brian Wilson and the Beach Boys from 63. He said that song was inspired by his girlfriend of the time, Judy Bowles. That's Surfer Girl. Did you make an eQuest yet? 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Hey, coming up next, they went to Superior Court. Plus, I've got the birthday bunch.
1: It's important to plan ahead for emergencies, like the storm. When it kicked in, we had a plan.
2: Separated.
1: We were able to get in touch with each other in no time.
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1: My husband kept the kids occupied.
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13, the Money 4 Tops in the Motown Jukebox from 73, who just 3 years later were in a major lawsuit with ABC Records in Superior Court. Part of the suit came from the fact that the label wasn't releasing 4 singles and 2 albums per year as required in the contract. That's Are You Man Enough? Next on Greatest Hits USA is a group out of Ottawa, Ontario named the Staccatos, who managed to get a contract with Capitol Records in 67. When their second album called Five Man Electrical Band didn't go anywhere, they fled back to the Great White North to regroup. Well, a short time later, this quintet decided to change their style a bit and rename the band after their last album, which brings us to 1971. Here's

the Stacks label, Johnny Taylor, I Believe in You, number 5 this week. It's now time for the birthday bunch. Here we go. Yay! Here are some birthdays for this week in September. On the 1st, I've got Archie Bell. He told you how to tighten up. And Barry Gibb. He turns 80 this year. On September 2, it's Joe Simon. He plays 50 singles on the soul charts. And Rosalind Ashford. She was part of Martha and the Vandellas. On September 3rd, original Beach Boy Al Jardine. He sang lead on Help Me Rhonda. And Mike Harrison. He was the main guy with Spooky Tooth. And last, on September 5th, it's Freddie Mercury, who is the lead singer and frontman for Queen. This one peaked at number 1 in the winter of 1980. It's Crazy Little Thing Called Love on Greatest Hits USA.

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0: Yeah, baby, getting down with that top-down sound. Number three, KC and the Sunshine Band with the 75 Archive. The biggest party hit of the summer. That's Get Down Tonight. Next up on Greatest Hits USA, I've got a rocker from Eddie Money. Plus, one of your requests could be next.
1: For our troops and their families, the military is more than a career. 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And every step along the way, the USO is there.
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0: At number 20, the money man, Eddie Money from 78. It's now that time to pick up the phone and call us on our nationwide toll-free hotline. Here comes the number. 855-USA-HITS. Who's on the phone?
1: Hi, this is Ron from Huntington, Indiana. I'd like to hear Spanky and our gang like to get to know you.
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0: see the world from my Harley. At number 19, Sailcat from 72. Who you can find in the one-hit wonder file. 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
1: Glad you could take the time today, Dan. I know the others will be conferencing in.
2: Yeah, actually, I gotta confess, I'm up here on Stone Mountain, but hey, work comes first.
1: Hello?
3: Hey, Jan, it's Alan.
1: Alan! Stuck in the office, huh?
3: Yeah, I'm on the 4th tee at Anderson Creek, but work comes first.
4: Hello, anybody there?
2: Mark!
3: Slaving away as usual, huh?
4: Oh, yeah. Really, I'm at Nag's Head in the middle of a tough bocce tournament. Hey, work comes first. Has Marcia called in?
5: You mean this Marcia?
4: Oh, Marcia!
3: Hey, Marcia.
4: I didn't know you were in today.
5: Okay, you got me. I'm not. I'm at a blues club in Durham.
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5: Hey, work comes first, right?
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1: Yeah. Sure,
3: got it.
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0: Playing America's favorites, I'm Chuck Matthews on Greatest Hits USA. Next up, Stephen Bishop, who once said, "In my life, I will lose good friends, girlfriends, and faith in some people, but I will always have my songs." Here's

7 songwriter Christine McVie of Fleetwood Mac, who asked Lindsey Buckingham to turn Don't Stop into a duet. Next up on Greatest Hits USA, we've got Carole King, who said she began to make up songs when she was just 3. Matter of fact, her mother placed a couple of phone books on the piano bench so she could reach the keys.

0: before, that was the Commodores. They were all students at Tuskegee Institute in 65 when Lionel Richie formed a R&B group. They were all so good that they signed a recording contract with Atlantic Records in 68. But the big break came when Motown signed them as a supporting act for the Jackson 5. A couple of years later, they were cranking out hits like Brick House and Easy. Coming up next on Greatest Hits USA, it was very popular. Plus, it's Far From Home.
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And my name is Charles. Now I like a woman that's quiet.

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And I like a woman that loves everything.

Number five, the floaters who cashed in on the popularity of zodiac signs. That's Float On. Next up is Supertramp with a tune that founding member Roger Hodgson said was inspired by All You Need Is Love by the Beatles. Here's Give a Little Bit.

3 this week. That was James Taylor with Handyman on Greatest Hits USA. It's September 1977. Here are the headlines. From Washington, U.S. Budget Director Burt Lance is under fire after a Senate committee finds that he did not tell them everything about his past financial deals. Seems that Lance had been charged with mismanagement and corruption at the Calhoun First National Bank in Georgia. He would ultimately step down by the end of the month. From NASA, Voyager 1 takes off from Cape Canaveral on a journey that will pass Jupiter and Saturn. As of today, Voyager is still sending back information about interstellar space 16 billion miles away. And from London, Sir Freddie Laker introduces his SkyTrain, which was a low-budget flight between New York and Great Britain. The experiment did not last long, as Laker Airlines were bankrupt less than 5 years later. And from your friends at Radio Shack, it's the TRS-80 making its debut with a price tag of $599. The 80 was one of the first personal computers for home or business. And on your TV, there's a new spoof of daytime soap operas. It's called Soap. It became the first TV show on the air to have a warning of viewer discretion. And on Monday night, you flipped your dial to CBS to watch a spinoff of All in the Family. It's Bea Arthur in Maude.

0: 10. That's Leo Sayer, who said that he spent a whole afternoon jumping on a trampoline for the cover of his Endless Flight LP. That's How Much Love. Coming up next on Greatest Hits USA, they were huge fans. Plus, he made a bet. Stay tuned as 1977 continues.
1: It's important to plan ahead for emergencies, like the storm. 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
1: We were able to get in touch with each other in no time.
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0: Dropping down from number 10, that's Ann and Nancy Wilson of Heart, who were huge fans of the Beatles. Who wasn't? That's Barracuda. Next up on Greatest Hits USA, Graham Nash, who was waiting to go to the airport after visiting a friend in Hawaii. Now, according to Nash, his friend bet him $500 that he couldn't write a song before he left. Well, Graham took that bet and sat right down at a piano, and the lyrics, well, it's about saying goodbye and going to the airport. Plus, his friend had already given him a title. Why don't you write a song before you go?
1: Just

0: number 15, the Brothers Johnson, who were part of the backing band for Bobby Womack, the Supremes, and Billy Preston before setting out on their own. That's Strawberry Letter number 23. Well, that puts 1977 in the rearview mirror. Coming up next hour on Greatest Hits USA, they were in college. Plus, I've got the top five countdown for this week in 1969.
1: Glad you could take the time today, Dan. I know the others will be conferencing in.
2: Yeah, actually, I gotta confess, I'm up here on Stone Mountain, but hey, work comes first.
1: Hello?
3: Hey, Jen, it's Ellen.
1: Ellen! Stuck in the office, huh?
3: Yeah. I'm on the 4T at Anderson Creek, but work comes first.
4: Hello, anybody there?
2: Mark!
3: Slaving away as usual, huh?
4: Oh, yeah. Really, I'm at Nag's Head in the middle of a tough bocce tournament. Hey, work comes first. Has Marcia called in?
5: You mean this Marcia?
4: Oh, Marcia!
3: Hey, Marcia.
4: I didn't know you were in today.
5: Okay, you got me. I'm not. I'm at a blues club in Durham.
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5: Hey, work comes first, right?
1: Yeah.
2: Oh, yeah, right. Yeah.
1: Sure.
3: Got it.
2: Right after the gym.
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0: is Looking Glass from 72, who began as a college band out of Rutgers University in New Jersey. That's Brandy.
1: 1963.
0: Playing America's favorites, I'm Mr. Music Chuck Matthews on Greatest Hits USA. Next up, Martha and the Vandellas with the first song from Motown to get a Grammy nomination. Here

0: four, that's Foreigner from 1978. It's now time to light up the phones from coast to coast. Just dial this number. 855-USA-HITS. Who's on the phone?
1: Tom in New Haven, Indiana. The Wind Calls Mary by Jimi Hendrix.
2: USA!

0: rocking along on this last blast of summer, Labor Day weekend. Number 7, Chicago from 1970 with a tune that keyboardist Robert Lamb wrote in the living room of a house in the Hollywood Hills. That's 25 or 6 to 4. Did you make an eQuest yet? 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Hey, coming up next, I've got a lost hit from Sly and the Family Stone.
1: He has an overbite that makes him look like a cartoon character, a slightly crooked eye, and an uncommonly wrinkly neck. In the right light, he can look a little like a garden gnome, and he'll wear a bow tie just because. Sure, you might call him a little quirky, but that's exactly what makes him so perfect. 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
2: Hey, glad you could take the time today, Dan. 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
4: Hey, Jen, it's Ellen.
2: 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Stuck in the office, huh?
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5: Hello, anybody there?
3: Mark!
4: Slaving away as usual, huh?
5: Oh, yeah. Really, I'm at Nag's Head in the middle of a tough bocce tournament. Hey, work comes first. Has Marcia called in?
6: You mean this Marcia?
5: Oh, Marcia!
4: Hey, Marcia.
5: I didn't know you were in today.
6: Okay, you got me. I'm not. I'm at a blues club in Durham.
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6: Hey, work comes first, right?
2: Yeah.
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2: Yeah. Sure,
6: you got it.
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8: So, what do you want to be when you grow up?
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9: An optimist. My dad is one, and he says optimists help kids. 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

0: King from 78, who was just 18 when that tune came out. That shame. Up next on Greatest Hits USA, I've got the top five countdown for this week in 1969.
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0: Kicking things off at number five, Chester Powers. Who? I'll tell you. He wrote this song back in 1964. Well, after being recorded by groups like the Kingston Trio and the Jefferson Airplane, Chester got busted for drugs and was placed in jail. To get out, he wound up paying his lawyer by selling the rights to Get Together. Of course, the big hit came out years later with The Youngbloods.

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Next on Greatest Hits USA, John Fogerty, who got the name for this song off the side of a soda bottle. The flavor was called Green River.

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0: 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Here's A Boy Named Sue.
2: Well, my daddy left home when I was 3, and he didn't leave much to Ma and me. Just this old guitar and an empty bottle of booze. Now, I don't blame him because he run and hid, but the meanest thing that he ever did was before he left, he went and named me Sue. Well, he must have thought that it was quite a joke, and it got a lot of laughs from lots of folks. Seems I had to fight my whole life through. Some gal would giggle and I'd get red, and some guy'd laugh and I'd bust his head. I'll tell you, life ain't easy for a boy named Sue. Well, I grew up quick and I grew up mean. My fists got hard, my wits got keen. Roamed from town to town to hide my shame. But I made me a vow to the moon and stars, I'd search the honky-tonks and bars and kill that man that gave me that awful name. Well, it was Gatlinburg in mid-July, and I'd just hit town and my throat was dry. I thought I'd stop and have myself a brew at an old saloon on a street of mud. There at a table, dealing stud, sat the dirty mangy dog that named me Sue. Well, I knew that snake was my own sweet dad from a worn-out picture that my mother'd had. And I knew that scar on his cheek and his evil eye. He was big and bent and gray and old, and I looked at him and my blood ran cold. And I said, my name is Sue. How do you do? How you gonna die? Yeah, that's what I told him. Well, I hit him hard right between the eyes, and he went down, but to my surprise, come up with a knife and cut off a piece of my ear. But I busted a chair right across his teeth, and we crashed through the wall and into the street, kicking and a-gouging in the mud and the blood and the beard. I tell you, I've fought tougher men, but I really can't remember when. He kicked like a mule and he bit like a crocodile. I heard him laugh and then I heard him cuss, and he went for his gun and I pulled mine first. He stood there looking at me and I saw him smile, and he said, son, this world is rough, and if a man's gonna make it, he's gotta be tough, and I know I wouldn't be there to help you along. So I give you that name and I said goodbye. I knew you'd have to get tough or die, and it's that name that helped to make you strong. Yeah. Said, now you just fought one hell of a fight, and I know you hate me and you got the right to kill me now, and I wouldn't blame you if you do. But you ought to thank me before I die for the gravel in your guts and the spit in your eye, cause I'm the that named you Sue. Yeah, what could I do? What could I do? I got all choked up and I threw down my gun, called him a paw and he called me a son, and I come away with a different point of view. And I think about him now and then, every time I try and every time I win. And if I ever have a son, I think I'm gonna name him Bill or George, anything but Sue. I still ain't that man.
0: Number 2, the Pride of Arkansas, Johnny Cash, who married June Carter Cash in 68. That's A Boy Named Sue-wee. Next on Greatest Hits USA, I've got the number 1 record for this week in 1969.
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0: Hey, coming up next weekend, we'll be taking more of your requests. In hour two, we'll welcome back 1979. And to finish off, a top five countdown from 1966. Until then, it's been a hoot. I got a scoot. Remember, do what you want, dig what you do, because, baby, that's what life is all about. Have a great week. Adios.
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0: telephone number or something else. Who knows? Steely Dan with the mystery there and a great song on this Saturday. So good to have you along. I am Kelly Randall. We are going to be doing the great band Steeler's Wheels for you right after
1: Dawson
0: this.
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0: Different side of Eric Clapton when he made that song, and it's a good one. Wonderful Tonight. All right, ahead for you, I got you Animals, Pure Prairie League, and McCartney and Wings. You hang
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0: Hardy and Wings here with the band on the run. I pulled up some Cat Stevens. Had a request for KC and the Sunshine Band. We'll do that. And Otis Redding, too, all coming up.
1: Here's
0: next.
1: The deal. 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

She was the queen of the disco for that period of time. Donna Summer and Heaven Knows here on our Labor Day weekend. All right, we're going to do some Four Tops, some CCR, and Three Dog Night for you all up next.

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0: One of the greatest bands from the 70s, without a doubt, Three Dog Night right there. Celebrate, which we're doing this weekend on Labor Day. Man, watch out for the sparks from the barbecue. Things are kind of dry at this point as we head towards fall. All right, coming up, we got Cher, Rod Stewart, and Elton John for you. You hang on.
1: Hey, good morning. 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

0: classic from Dave Edmunds there. I hear you knocking. All right, coming up next for you, the song from the movie that caused quite a bit of controversy back in the day. With starring Dustin Hoffman. It's a great song from Simon and Garfunkel. I think you're guessing what the movie is. A lot of people love this song. Up next for you right
1: Dawson
0: here.
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0: time you sent a telegram. That's something from a bygone era. You'll have to explain that to the grandkids, what that's all about. You still send cash, though, as you well know. All right, hang on. Van Morrison, OJs, and Christopher Cross coming up.
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0: Great Texas musician there, Christopher Cross, riding like the wind here on this Saturday. Up next for you, I got Boston, Bellamy Brothers, and Carlos Santana.
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Billy Joel, the great Billy Joel. Have you seen that documentary on HBO? And it's good. There's also a Rick Beato YouTube video, an interview with him at the piano. He's the master. I'm Kelly Randall. Good to be hanging with you here on this Saturday. Here is the Sanford Townsend Band.

0: The great Frankie Valli there, and my eyes adored you. I'm Kelly. Thank you so much for listening here on this Saturday. It's good to have you along here on the holiday weekend. A song about a waitress in a sailor town. It's a big hit. I got it for you.
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0: Get my Bee Gees fix in right here and to love somebody on this Saturday. Hey, got Monkees for you, the Spinners and McCartney and Wings. It's our Labor Day weekend Saturday going for you, and it's all coming up next.
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0: Off of the movie Live and Let Die, this is McCartney and Wings with a great title song for those guys. Well, we got Gloria Gaynor standing by. I want to play some Sweet and Albert Hammond, too. It's all coming up for you right after this.
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there is such a thing as everlasting love. Carl Carlton got that one right. Glad to have you with us here in this Labor Day weekend. I'm Kelly, and this is the Classics 4.

0: great Philly duo, Hall & Oates right there, and Sarah Smile by request today. Killer song for this Saturday. I got it. It's Chicago coming up next.
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0: Jim Croce, and I have to say I love you in a song. All right, I got some Temptations standing by here. I want to play Vicki Lawrence, and we'll do Starbuck for the Moonlight coming tonight right after
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0: The big hit for Vicki Lawrence right there. The nice lights went out in Georgia. I'm Kelly. Hey, thank you so much. I had a great time today. I'll be back again tomorrow afternoon, but don't you move. We got Bob Seger for you coming up next.
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